Weekend is by you 24/7. Just make sure you've got our Taste of Country app on your phone. That way we can go anywhere with you. Red, red, red.

that is not a glitch in the system. That is back-to-back Riley Green. Two Riley Green songs in a row. We call that a double down on Taste of Country Weekend. We did different rounds here, and we brought you Think As You Drunk. My name is Jazz. Thank you so much for listening to Taste of Country Weekend. And how much are you loving seeing Riley Green on this season of The Voice? It's been so fun to have his, like, witty, dry humor on the show. I love the dynamic that he's got with Adam Levine. It's almost a little bit of like the old days with Blake Shelton and Adam Levine. I don't know what it is about Adam Levine and male country singers, but there just seems to be some good, you know, banter back and forth between the two of them. He's got Carly Pearce that is serving as the mentor for his team this year. Not the first time that Carly has done a mentor role on The Voice. She actually served on it was Michael Bublé's team back in 2024, so really not that long ago. But she is being the mentor for Team Riley this year. And Riley said it was kind of a no-brainer to pick her as a mentor. Obviously, they've got a song together, If You Don't Leave, I'm Gonna Stay, which, you know, this is kind of good publicity for that song, the two of them on The Voice together.

0: But to take it a step further, Riley's always been a fan of Carly. He said even before he moved to Nashville and signed a record deal, he was a fan of Carly Pearce and the music that she was putting out. He's always been drawn to her as an artist and respected her as such. So yeah, it made sense to choose her to be a part of this season of The Voice.
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Hey, this week you've got a chance to win an autographed guitar from the one and only Taylor Swift. Make sure you're tuning in to Taste of Country nights, weeknights, 7 to midnight. Mel.

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0: You love that one?
1: Yeah, I know. That's why I played it for you. It's Carly Pearce and Riley Green. If I don't leave, I'm gonna stay. It's in our song spotlight on Taste of Country Weekend. My name is Jess, and right now we're checking in with Mr. Billy Dukes to tell us what's now trending on our fabulous Taste of Country app.
2: One of the great rumors in music was that Miranda Lambert once punched Nickelback singer Chad Kroeger, and she's finally addressed it. Talking to the New York Times Popcast, Miranda Lambert says it's not true, but she did throw moonshine at Chad. She wrecked his hair. Riley Green is having a moment. Hit songs, coaching on The Voice, and Country Music Awards. He won 3 CMAs last year. He's up for another in 2026, and he says he takes care of those things.
3: They came with those, like, white gloves, you know, like Mickey Mouse gloves to keep them getting fingerprints on them. So, yeah, I've got them up on the... I'll put it like this. They're right up there with my deer heads.
2: And finally, the performers for Dolly Parton's tribute concert on ABC have been announced. 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
30: Hey folks, it's CJ from the Waking Up with CJ and Jess show. I was recently talking to Carrie Beyer about a tragic accident in upstate New York involving a Ferrari that actually claimed the life of a Dutchess County resident. 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

Taste of Country begins. Where do you stand with Carrie Underwood and possibly doing a rock album? I'm on team do it. I feel like she just needs to do it for herself.

0: like that. We call it a double down on Taste of Country Weekend, and we actually do it every single hour. Hey, it's Jess and the Taste of Country crew. We just got a new album from Miranda Lambert at the beginning of the month. How much do you love this project? So different, but so refreshing. You know, she said she kind of went into the studio and just had fun making the project and really wasn't putting any like heavy expectations on it. I feel like that's a great place to be if you're an artist. But just like any other project that she's put out, in addition to Crisco, she gets a little weird when albums come out. I mean, think about it. This is art, right? This is you putting your heart on your sleeve. This is you putting your heart into these songs, putting your heart on a page as you write the lyrics. And Miranda feels that anytime she puts out an album. Again, with this one, Crisco, it was just a matter of having fun. That really comes through on this project. Wouldn't you agree?
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10: Hey folks, it's CJ from the Waking Up with CJ and Jess show. I was recently talking to Carrie Beyer about a tragic accident in upstate New York involving a Ferrari that actually claimed the life of a Dutchess County resident. Here was his take.
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0: moving on.
1: Hey, we know the weekend is a special time. You've worked all week to enjoy this time off. Thanks for letting us be a part of it. I've got Cole Swindell on now. This is Girl Dad.

0: That's New Country from Cole Swindell. It's called Girl Dad. How sweet is that song? It's Jess and the Taste of Country crew. Speaking of something very sweet, bittersweet, in fact, we've got this Dolly Parton musical that is headed to Broadway. Now, this is a musical that actually started with a short run in Nashville. Dolly was a part of that run. I mean, she's been a part of the whole project, don't get me wrong, from start to finish. I mean, writing the book, putting the music in, even a part of the casting as well. I mean, she was hands-on before she passed away, but she was there for opening night when the show premiered in Nashville. Unfortunately, she's not going to be there for the Broadway opening night, which is so sad. But previews for this, it's called Dolly, A True Original Musical. That's going to have previews in December at the St. James Theater in New York City, with opening night coming up in January on what would have been Dolly's 81st birthday, January 19th, 2027. That show is going to be up and running full speed, full send. And if you want to see the cast, we've got the cast members of the Broadway production on our Taste of Country app. There are three different Dollies at three different life stages of Dolly's life. They have cast somebody to play Carl Dean and somebody to play Porter Wagner. Check out this cast on our Taste of Country app.
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Taste of Country Weekend. We're bringing you back-to-back songs from Mr. Luke Bryan right now. We call this a double down, you know, because one song from your favorite artist sometimes just isn't enough. So we're bringing you two from Luke. We're getting started with Someone Else.

You know, maybe it should be a trend for artists to have their spouse be involved in their music somehow, some way. That's Double Down with Luke Bryan on Taste of Country Weekend. We did Someone Else Calling You Baby, and we brought you Country, and she knows it. I just can't help but think about Luke Bryan and his wife Caroline sitting down to write a song together. Honestly, I think they could put together a good parody album. They love pranks. They both got a great sense of humor. I think they could do something very, like, Weird Al Yankovic or, like, Cletus T. Judd-esque. Like, it would be fantastic, right? What got me thinking about this is not only seeing people like Kane Brown and his wife Caitlin do songs together, Jason Aldean and his wife Brittany, but also Miranda Lambert has gotten her husband Brendan involved in her music. He's written quite a few songs for her. Not entirely, but he's a co-writer on a lot of songs. In fact, the song, the album Crisco has 5 songs that he is listed as a co-writer on. Cowgirl Curtsy, 2

0: things can be true, Till the Going's Gone, and the song Right Where We Left It. Not to mention, he's a co-writer on her song with Ella Langley called Snakeskin Boots. I mean, this man is just racking up the songwriting credits, and I'm very proud of him for doing that. I'd be a little intimidated. Honestly, if I was married to a country music superstar and they were like, hey, you want to write a song? I'd be like, nope. I'll put a punctuation mark on one line. That'll be it.
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his shows. Tulsa King just got confirmed for a season 5. And they're going to be moving not just production, but also the plot line to New York City. 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

It's Taste of Country Weekend. Our song Spotlight is here. We love bringing you new music and shining a spotlight on some songs that you should be paying attention to right now. This is Caroline.

0: we'll see Caroline Jones on stage for the Dolly Parton tribute special. That is You're It For Me, Honey, in our song Spotlight on Taste of Country Weekend. Now, Caroline Jones, aside from her solo career that she's doing, she's also a part of Zac Brown Band. And they're going to be performing at this Dolly tribute special. And so are so many other artists. I mean, I think that people were begging to be a part of the show. Like, they didn't have to go far or, like, you know, convince anybody to honor Dolly Parton. Like, people are probably lining up at the door to do this. Brad Paisley will be performing, Carrie Underwood, Carly Pearce, Darius Rucker, Lainey Wilson, Reba McEntire, of course, Vince Gill. The list goes on and on. There are 20 performers confirmed for this event. So far, I wouldn't be surprised if there's some last minute additions here. And I think there's also going to be people that take the stage to share stories and memories of Dolly as well, in addition to all the singing performances. Okay. So that's coming up on ABC October 21st. We've got details waiting for you on our Taste of Country app. While you're there, would you tell me which songs you want to hear that night? Aside from like the obvious big songs like 9 to 5 and Jolene. What's a deep cut that you want to hear? Let me know.
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0: Welcome back to In Touch with the Hudson Valley. I'm your host, Trevor Eichler, and you're listening to Town Square Media's Public Affairs and Issues program, where we discuss Hudson Valley happenings, local issues, and where we shed the spotlight on some difference-making organizations and individuals in our area. Housing affordability continues to be one of the biggest challenges facing families throughout the Hudson Valley. From rising home prices and rental costs to the need for critical home repairs, many residents are looking for solutions and support. On this episode of In Touch, we're doing a little update episode with Dutchess CEO for Habitat for Humanity, Elko Kessels. We're going to talk about the current state of housing in our region and how Habitat is helping local families through affordable home ownership opportunities, critical home repairs, accessibility improvements, home buyer education, and Habitat Restore. We'll also discuss ways that individuals and businesses can get involved, as well as some exciting upcoming events celebrating Habitat Dutchess and its impact on our community. So we'll just start out by saying a little introduction. So for listeners who may not be familiar with Habitat for Humanity, can you tell us a little bit about the organization and its mission here in Dutchess County, and what is your role?
1: So Habitat for Humanity of Dutchess County has been working in this area for 40 years towards affordable home ownership. The reality is that for too many people across our county and across the greater Hudson Valley, it's become impossible to own a home. The home prices have increased and continue to do so to the extent that now the average home here in Dutchess County sells for about $485,000. Of course, unfortunately, wages haven't kept up in the same way, but also the daily cost of living, insurances, taxes, all of those things are becoming more and more expensive. And what that means is that home is out of reach for many of our neighbors, for nurses, for educators, for frontline responders. They are unable to own a home. And I think it's important that a home is not just a roof above one's head. It's the place where you grow a family. It's a safe place for the education and professional development of yourself and your children. We know that having a stable home improves one's health. And of course, importantly, it's a generational asset that you're creating. And so Habitat for Humanity in Dutchess County works across this region both to construct new homes and provide work with families to obtain those homes against an affordable mortgage. We undertake repairs both in Dutchess County as well as some in Putnam County, making sure that the existing housing stock stays tip top. We know that we need to build many, many homes to build our way out of this problem. That's going to take a lot of time. And so what we can do in the meantime is make sure that we are both ensuring that, structurally, the homes that we have are sound, but also when more people are aging in place, that we create accessibility features such as ramps and grab bars and those kinds of things that make homes a safer place for folks to stay in. In addition to our home construction repair program, we have a free education program for folks across the county and outside of the county to engage in. You can follow it online. It's called Home Buying University, and you learn everything from how to create a budget, repair your credits, down to the actual mortgage process and what it means to be a homeowner and how often you need to check and clean the filters of your HVAC and all of that fun stuff. And then last but not least, we have our Restore here in Wappingers, which is an awesome donation store for furniture, for home goods, for appliances, and for other housing items where folks can donate gently used and new goods, and then we sell them at a discounted rate so that those items don't end up in landfills, but actually contribute to the new homes that we're creating for folks.
0: So not only are you guys out there building these homes, you are also educating people on home ownership and stuff like that. Have you seen the impact of people come back to you and be like, oh my goodness, thank you so much, this has been unbelievable? Just go on that a little bit.
1: Absolutely. Yeah. No, this, the Home Buying Education Program is a wonderful initiative. And this is for folks that, end up going through the Habitat Home Ownership Program, but many of them actually go on the open market. So at this stage, I think we are looking at our next graduation in a couple of weeks. We are anticipating that by then, the program has now been running for about 2 years. We'll have 100 folks that have graduated the program. Out of those, we know that 9 individuals have either already bought a home in the open market or are in the process of closing on a home in the open market. And so that's really wonderful. Those are the success stories that we're looking for. And to be clear, that's not just our success. First and foremost, that's the individual success. They've taken the time to invest in themselves, participate in at least 10 of the courses of Home Buying University. But it's also the success of our wonderful educators and navigators. So it's not Habitat Dutchess that is teaching those courses. We rely on our local financial institutions, experts in construction and home maintenance, HVAC experts. They all come in, offer their time to educate folks, and also give folks the opportunity to follow up later on with specific questions or do a one-on-one session. And so that whole ecosystem is really helping to have that impact.
0: And why do you think it has become so difficult for people and working families especially to afford housing in our region?
1: It's a combination of a number of things. I mean, one, we live in a wonderful region. Dutchess County is beautiful. It is well connected, of course, both to New York City as well as to Albany. We have a number of thriving large cities, starting with Poughkeepsie. And so it's a very desirable region to live in. At the same time, we know that space is finite. The costs of construction, both material as well as labor, continue to go up. The costs of both taxes, but also specifically homeowners insurance, continues to go up. And we know that salaries have just not kept up with that same pace. And so that delta between what folks are earning living in this region and what they need to spend on their home, be it rental or in our case, be it home ownership, is that delta is becoming bigger and bigger. And then that's where we jump in. We want to make sure that we keep folks living in this beautiful, beautiful county. We want to make sure that there is space for folks to age in place. But that requires a lot more mobility in the housing market. And that requires us to also build a broader diversity of homes. The reality is that, Habitat, among a couple of other organizations, is one of the few starter home builders in this county, because frankly, for most for-profit builders, they can't make the numbers make sense. And the process that we have to go through to get, county or state grants to qualify for this, these are very lengthy processes. And at the end of the day, you're hoping to make sure that you don't lose a dime, but we definitely can't make a dollar. So it's very tricky to make that make sense purely from a market perspective. And so that's why we're seeing that gap grow and grow.
0: And do you see any encouraging signs for the future that affordability, the whole situation, could improve in the coming years?
1: Yeah, I think so. I mean, clearly the issue of affordability across the board, whether it's housing, education, childcare, groceries, gas, I mean, all of that clearly is on top of many folks' minds. I think we're in an important moment of momentum. And you see some clear effects of that. I mean, we were in Albany last week, together with fellow Habitat affiliates from all across New York State, to do what we call the Capitol Build Day. So we frame a home in front of the Capitol, have lawmakers come by to ask attention for the importance of affordability, of home ownership, and of both the policies as well as the funding that make that possible. And it's clear that a lot of good work is happening both on the side of cutting a lot of red tape and making these kind of funding programs more straightforward, less lengthy, and therefore more directly, more quickly impacting the community. There's an understanding that a lot more funding is needed, and that funding both comes from the state at the federal level, but also from a lot of local partnerships with great businesses and foundations that operate across our county, and many individuals that support this important work. So I'm seeing that momentum, I'm seeing that progress, but the reality is that the problem is of such a size that this really requires a lot of us to get our shoulders under this together and really make some real changes. And on our end, on Habitat Dutchess end, one of the ways in which that is being demonstrated is we're building at a different scale now. We're in the process of our first 5 home built in the town of Poughkeepsie.
0: Wow.
1: We are looking into several condominium developments as well, which is something that this Habitat affiliate has not engaged in before. All, of course, within local realities, local zoning, local requirements. Each each city, each town is different. Building in the city of Poughkeepsie is very different from building in, you know, the town of Emenia or town of Northeast. But we can and should be able to make that work. And we do need to offer a broader array of different types of homes, because there's a lot of different people to support in this market.
0: So I know we were talking about how Habitat, they help the people stay in the homes that they already own. Tell us a little bit about the critical home repair program. I know you kind of touched on that a little bit, but is it anything that somebody needs, like if their water heater has gone bad or something like that? Like, you guys are there, right?
1: Absolutely, yeah. So there's we're among a couple of organizations locally that provide this type of support. And so, you know, I'll just mention a couple of examples of our recent work. You know, we undertook a couple of women built repairs, which are fully led by women on our end, and we're servicing women in our community. So we did a big ramp build. We did a number of internal home features, such as smoke alarms and grab bars. You know, to make it safer for folks to age in place. So the kind of repair work is anywhere from you know, real structural work like siding replacement, roof replacement, to these sort of smaller but pretty critical safety and accessibility features that we look at. Currently, our repair program is pretty full through the end of the year. You can imagine there's a lot of requests that come in. But once we open it back up, that will be available on our website, on our social media, habitatduchess.org, for folks to register there. They can receive updates when this opens back up. But yeah, we have a pretty full roster.
0: And like we were saying before, it's good to keep busy. It's good to do all this stuff, you know, help out our local communities. That's what it's all about.
1: That's right. No, this is awesome. And again, we cannot do this without, you know, the support and the sponsorship of businesses, you know, small and large, both financial and in kind. And of course, through our volunteers. You know, we have wonderful individuals, both with a lot of construction skills and those that come with very little skill.
0: Yeah.
1: Everybody has a place, whether it is supporting our restore as a volunteer, whether it is being on a build site, from painting to gardening to more advanced construction work. There's always something to do, and we're always looking for more folks to support.
0: And if somebody wants to volunteer, where can they go? Just right online?
1: Go right online to our website, habitatduchess.org. You'll find more information about the different ways of volunteering for the organization, or you can send a message to our wonderful volunteer manager, and she is reachable at volunteers@habitatduchess.org. If you just want to send a direct message, we use Volunteer Hub, so folks register for that hub, and on there you can see the kind of volunteer shifts that are available either at the restore or at some of our build and repair sites.
0: Let's talk about the Restore for a little bit, because it has become such a real community resource for a lot of people. For someone who's never visited before, what exactly is it? What can people expect going in there?
1: Yeah, I mean, Restore is a lot of things at the same time. So it is, on the one hand, a donation center. So all the way at the back of the Restore at our loaning dock, and we're here in Wappingers on 9 Mall, and drop off your donations. So these are either new or gently used furniture, appliances, home goods. On our website, you can find a list of the items we do and we don't accept. So part of it is a donation processing, and that involves also pickups that we do across Dutchess and Putnam County if the items are too big for folks to transport themselves. Then in the store itself, you know, you have this awesome ever-changing collection of really nice furniture, you know, tableware, TVs, chairs, artwork. There's a lot of different stuff that comes in, and often we get donations from businesses as well. So imagine when a furniture company or a lighting company, you know, their season is changing. There's new items coming in. Rather than those items ending up in landfills, they make their way to our store as well. So some of the goods that we're selling are entirely new. And most importantly, what happens then is that folks come in, they buy these items at heavily discounted rates. And we're not just making people happy with furniture and other home goods that go into their home, but we're also keeping that out of landfills and fueling our mission with that. So with every item bought at the Restore, you are supporting affordable home ownership across the county.
0: Yeah, and it makes a difference too, because like you said, these things are not going to the dump. You know, these things are being reused, they're being repurposed, and people need these things. So it's a great resource for people to come out and just get whatever they need as far as, you know, furniture, appliances, anything along those lines. Restore has got it. It's awesome.
1: Absolutely. It's awesome. Yeah. And it's, I mean, I of course walk through it several times a day, and it's both fantastic to see how quick that turnover is, particularly in these weeks and months. This is really our busy season. And then also I have to stop myself from buying all of these lovely items and trinkets and stuff there, because it's going to fill up my home real quick. And yeah. It's probably not going to make my wife happy.
0: Yeah.
1: But it's an awesome place to shop. And again, wonderful staff, wonderful volunteers. It is really also a community gathering place. And so that's really the atmosphere that we want to create.
2: 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Our host, Trevor Eckler, is speaking with Elko Kessels of Habitat for Humanity of Dutchess County. Habitat for Humanity Dutchess has celebrated many milestones this year, including serving the community for over 40 years, plus celebrating that Restore Dutchess has had their doors open for 10 years, giving the community a place to donate and shop. 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Again, that's habitatdutchess.org. Find out more there about how you can get involved and make a difference in your community with Habitat for Humanity of Dutchess County. Now back to our program with Trevor and Elko, speaking about what Habitat Dutchess is doing in 2026 in our community.
1: That's right. Yeah, it's a year of many milestones. So our organization overall is celebrating its 40th anniversary.
0: Wow.
1: Habitat here in Dutchess. And within that, we're celebrating 10 years of Restore, including 5 years in our current location at Nine Mall. And, you know, we really want to take a moment to thank our partners, you know, folks that donate to us, folks that come and shop with us, and the many community organizations that have been part of that.
0: Yeah, it's a remarkable achievement. It's something to really be proud of. So congratulations on 40 years and 10 years of the Restore. Super, super cool.
1: That's appreciated. Thank you. And thank you for all the support, of course, on your end and of all of your listeners that find their way to our store.
0: If listeners want to learn more, volunteer, donate, or get involved, where should they start?
1: Where to start is at habitatdutchess.org. The website has a lot of information and then links you through the right individuals or the right forms to register. We're also very active on social media, both with Restore accounts, Restore specific accounts, and with general organizational accounts. I think Facebook in particular is the place where we're active, and you'll find very frequent updates of what's going on. So definitely recommend folks to look at both, or come in and walk into our store, or come by our office. And we're always happy to chat with folks and tell more about what we're doing and about how you as a community member can be part of that work.
0: Looking ahead, what gives you hope about the future of housing and community development here in the Hudson Valley? I mean, you guys play such a big role. Where do you see everything going in the next 5 to 10 years?
1: Yeah, I appreciate that. I mean, there's a lot of really important momentum. I think the realization that affordability is firmly hitting what is, you know, considered the middle class is very, very clear. And so we got to build our way out of this problem, and we can only do that together. And so what I'm seeing is really, you know, an expansion of some of our work. You know, over the next 12 to 24 months, we'll be building 7 new affordable homes for income qualified families. So those are families between 30 and 80% of the area median income. We anticipate to complete another 60 or so critical home repairs in both Dutchess and Putnam County. And we'll continue to serve a lot of folks through our home buying university. I'm excited about the partnerships and the partners that we have in the community, you know, fellow builders, fellow community organizations, our fellow Habitat affiliates across the Mid-Hudson Valley who work very closely together. And I'm really seeing, I think, an understanding that, you know, we can't just do this alone. We can't just work in our silos. And when we're looking at housing, we're also looking at transportation. We're also looking at education. We're also looking at childcare. We're also looking at the workforce. All of those things have to come together and be invested in together for us to make a difference. You know, we can build a, you know, a beautiful house, you know, way out in the county. But if that house is an hour away from a lot of work opportunities, you know, 45 minutes away from the nearest school, and then the nearest childcare is 30 minutes the other way, we're not creating, you know, a sustainable, affordable home ownership opportunity for somebody. So all of those elements coming together is really critical. And so I think that's where I see a lot of opportunity with different parties working towards those shared goals.
0: Elko, thank you so much for coming on. This has been fantastic. Is there anything else you'd like to get out there to the public? Anything else that you'd want to promote that we didn't touch on or cover? I think we got most of the good stuff out of the way here.
1: I think we did. And yeah, really just to say, we are a community organization. You know, so there's an open invitation there to donors, to partners, to volunteers, to community leaders to join us in this work. Whether you are volunteering on a build site or in the restore, whether you're supporting the organization financially, that support helps families build strength and self-reliance. It allows us to work with seniors to remain safely in their homes and age gracefully and safely in place. And really ensuring that Dutchess County remains a place where people not only want to live and work, but actually can live and work in an affordable and sustained manner. So a big thank you to all of the listeners and an invitation to come and collaborate with us.
0: Elko, I really appreciate your time. Thank you so much.
1: Thank you. Appreciate it.
0: Of course. Trevor. I will see you next time. Thank you, my friend.
1: Sounds good. Thank you.
0: Bye-bye. I just want to give a huge thanks again to Elko Kessels, the CEO of Habitat for Humanity's Dutchess Branch, for joining us and sharing more about the important work that Habitat for Humanity is doing throughout the Hudson Valley. If you'd like to learn more about Habitat Dutchess, volunteer on a build site, support their mission through a donation, or shop and donate at the Habitat Restore, be sure to visit their website and follow them on social media. Thank you for listening to In Touch with the Hudson Valley. I'm your host, Trevor Eichler. And until next time, get out there, support your local community, and keep making the Hudson Valley a great place to call home. I'll see you next time.
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number one for new country in the Hudson Valley and Danbury. 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

you ever heard of a FOMO funeral? The heck is a FOMO funeral? We'll get to that and why you might want to have one coming up after Coe Wetzel and Ella Langley. Here's Jaded on the Third Shift.

0: 97.7, 97.3, and 105.5, The Wolf. You know, it always seems like kind of a shame that people say the nicest things about other people at their funeral, and most of the time, we're not around to hear it. But there's something you could do that might change that. It's Trey Pendley with Family Man on the third shift. I'm Brett Allen. It's called a FOMO funeral. In Georgia last weekend, 80-year-old Shelby Neal put on a FOMO funeral. She actually hosted her own funeral. It was just months after burying her own husband. She decided that she wanted to experience what it would be like to be at her own funeral. So she invited around 100 people, put a cardboard cutout of herself in a casket, and a funeral was held that she could actually attend. So when people said nice things about her, she could actually hear them. And it kind of makes sense, right? I mean, why wait until someone's gone to tell them how you feel? If you had a FOMO funeral, you'd know right then and there.
1: Hey.
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8: 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We are the Wolf.

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For trying to lose weight, you know how hard that is. Congrats to him. Here's Rethink Some Things.

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Hotter than the red on the cattle brand, 'cause she's a gold digger with a quick trigger, a cast iron skillet swinging lid flipper. Now he's a double wide on the county line, sipping on a six pack of Lone Star Light. She did him dirty, took him to the clinic.

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Now he's a buckskin, 15 hands, 5-time team road champion.

If you're a Swiftie, make sure you're listening to Taste of Country Nights tonight at 7. Before you come into work, you could win a signed Taylor Swift acoustic guitar.

0: 877-973-1055, The Wolf. What is a Costco door, and how can you get one in your next house? It's Joe Nichols with C'est La Vie on the third shift. I'm Brett Allen. A Costco door is kind of a bit of a trend in new home builds. So if you're doing a renovation, if you're building a new home, it's something that you're going to want to think about putting in your house. Just Google it. You'll see it. It's actually a door that goes right into people's pantries, and they kind of design them so that you can take the groceries from your car through this 2x2 door. It's a really tiny little door, and it just goes right into your pantry. It's a cool idea so that you don't have to, you know, go through your front door all the way through your house with all the groceries, and it's a huge trend. But again, it's not something that you're going to be able to install in just a couple of hours on a Saturday unless you're really handy. But yeah, you can add it to a renovation, a new build, or if you do have some serious DIY skills, this could be for you. Look it up. Worth it. Costco door.
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1: Hope you're having a great weekend. 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

to see something interesting, check out the writing credits on this song from Russell Dickerson. Because of the lyrics, he included some of the band members from Crazy Town and Red Hot Chili Peppers on the credits. Russell Dickerson, here's Worth Your While.

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that is Graylin James with the first of six brand new songs in a row. We call it New After Two, and we just give them to you one after the next. I'm Brett Allen with Charles Wesley Godwin keeping us going. Here's Better That Way on New After Two on the Third Shift.

0: 97.7, 97.3, and 105.5, The Wolf. That's Dylan Scott, his new one, Dear Big City, on New After 2 on the third shift. That's the first time that Luke Bryan heard that song. He was actually on tour with Dylan Scott. They were on a private jet, which sounds very fancy. They were on their way to Austin, Texas, and Luke was listening to the song on headphones. And after it was done, Dylan looked over at him and he was like, dude, are you crying? And he goes, man, yes. You have no idea. He said all he could think about was Bo, his oldest boy, who's about to go to college. He's got his last year in high school this year. And he said, you know, that song is special right there. Brand new. And yes, it brought Luke Bryan to tears.
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day, Potts Farm was a place to go. Load a truck up, hit the dirt road. Jumped the barbed wire, spread the word. Light the bonfire and call the girls. King in the can and the Marlboro man. Jack and Jim were a few good men. Where you learn how to kiss and cuss and fight too. Better watch out for the boys in blue. And all this small town, he said, she said. Ain't it funny how rumors spread? Like I know something y'all don't know. Man, that talk is getting old. You better mind your business, man. Watch your mouth. For I have to knock that loud mouth out. I'm tired of talking, man. Y'all ain't listening. Them old

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I'm the Wolf.

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0: Another 10 in a row on Hudson Valley's new country, The Wolf.

loved it last year. Coca-Cola has good news for you. That holiday creamy vanilla Coca-Cola that they had last year, they've announced that they're going to bring it again this year. Available in regular and zero sugar. Here's Hudson Westbrook. It's Painted You Pretty on the Third Shift.

Parker McCollum back with New Country. There's Killing Me. We've been talking about ways that you could spend $25,000 with our $25,000 cash grab. You might need it. Federal forecasts saying that heating oil prices could be up as much as 30% this week.

number one for new country in the Hudson Valley and Danbury. The Wolf is tracking your favorite country hits through 4 states, 10 counties, and the world on the Wolf app. We are everywhere you go. 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

Good morning, guys. It's the third shift. I'm Brett Allen. Still got a lot to get to. More of today's country coming up. Morgan Wallen on the way. Going to hear from Luke Bryan. Plus, we got useless trivia coming up before 4 o'clock. Here's brand new country from Rodney Atkins. It's The Years Are Short on the third shift.

of married people hear people talking about online dating all the time. And if you're like me and you've been married for a long time, you might be interested in the process. There's a new app that could be kind of fun for you. I'll explain how it works coming up after Dan and Shay.

0: Tracy Hart would love to be that guy on the third shift. I'm Brett Allen, and yeah, there is a new app that you can take part in if you're interested in online dating, even if you're married. Now, it's not for you to date. No, it's not a cheating app, but you do get to have a part in deciding whether or not a couple should get together. You're kind of like a matchmaker. The app is called, I'm not sure if it's Rivet or Rivet, R-I-V-E-T, but it allows other people to play Cupid. So you can be a matcher and vote on matches for other people. Kind of like a game, only it's real life because, you know, people could actually take these dates. The matchers get to see an AI-generated photo of the pair together, but it's not just about looks, obviously. You know, they don't get to find out the couple's names, but they do get to find out core personality traits, interests, relationship intentions, and physical preferences, and then you can submit a vote of yes or no. So, yeah, it's a dating app that even if you're married, you can take part in. Would you be interested in being a matchmaker?
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1: Hope you're having a great weekend. 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

All in. Let's play some useless trivia. The question today, 48% of high school and college age students say they use this for help with their homework. And do it just for fun, but you can get your guesses in through our app. 48% of high school and college age students say they use this for help with their homework.

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It is the third shift. It's Monday. We're back to work and we are flying right through. What's going on, guys? I'm Brett Allen. I got more of today's country coming up. Luke Combs, Riley Green, plus a little bit of tea. Riley Green and Ella Langley, we'll get to that. I'll be spilling tea this morning. It's coming up after Florida-Georgia Line. Here's Get Your Shine On. I'm the third shift.

sure how people hadn't paid attention to this before, but evidently, Ella Langley does not follow Riley Green on Instagram. Is that something new, or get into more on that coming up after Riley Green's. Here's Think As You Drunk on the Third Shift.

0: 97.7, 97.3, and 105.5, The Wolf. Getting that rumor mill cranking today. That's Caroline Jones with You're It For Me, Honey, on the third shift. I'm Brett Allen. And yeah, the big T, everybody talking about on tasteofcountry.com. Everybody's wondering why Ella Langley doesn't follow Riley Green on Instagram. Because Riley follows her, but it looks like she does not follow him. Now, the thing is that nobody really paid attention to whether or not she was following him in the first place. So they can't tell if she unfollowed him. But, you know, it's kind of a big deal that they, you know, they had so much success together. And did something happen together? Or did Tucker Wetmore say, hey, look, you got to unfollow that guy? I don't know. You can see the story and form your own opinions, even though it doesn't matter. We need to kind of just let them be, I guess. You can see that, though, at tasteofcountry.com.
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four shots at $25,000 today. What are you going to do with that money? Have some fun with it? 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Go see some college football games, some pro football games? 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Head to France? 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

they've got a date now on the opening of Luke Combs' Category 10 Vegas restaurant. 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
2: 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A cast iron skillet swinging lid flipper. 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

0: Waking up with CJ and Jess show, 6:04 Monday morning. Keith Urban getting our day started with his version of the national anthem, and that's how we start every weekday morning. It's a different version of the Star Spangled Banner. Our salute to America, our thank you to the men and women serving in our military, keeping us safe at home and abroad, and a big thank you, as always, to our Hudson Valley and Greater Danbury area veterans. Thank you for your service. Our salute to America is done, and now a Monday morning show can begin. CJ, good morning.
1: Good morning. How are you?
0: I'm good. How are you?
1: Excited to be here on Columbus Day / Indigenous Peoples Day.
0: Yes.
1: As I know that the majority of, like, schools, government buildings, government place, I think banks are closed today.
0: Yeah.
1: Post office, I think, is closed.
0: I think you're right.
1: Radio is here.
0: We're here, going.
1: If you're up and you're on your way in to do what you do for money, welcome to the show. Thank you for choosing us this morning. I hope everyone had a fantastic weekend. And I know that we'll start up the day with some easy winning. We got the early morning brain stimulator coming up in 10 minutes.
0: Yep.
1: And we'll give you a chance to win your way into Awesome Championship Wrestling's Night of Reckoning.
0: Yeah, that's this Saturday.
1: Saturday night. Can't believe we're almost halfway through October.
0: I remember talking about this in August.
1: Like, wow, this is going to be a great event.
0: And it's back.
1: Yeah. Well, we'll give you a chance to win your way in. 7:45, we'll play the 5 at 7:45 for a $740 jackpot.
0: A nice way to win on a Monday morning. Maybe you have the day off.
1: And we did not let the holiday stop us from giving you a chance to grab $25,000 with the cash grab.
0: I like that money's on the mind this morning. Yeah.
1: First code's coming up 8:20 this morning. So lots to get to as we welcome you to a Monday morning here on The Wolf.

0: It is the Waking Up with CJ and Jess show, 6:12 Monday morning. We do have the early morning brain stimulator question coming up. This morning's question might make some folks' stomach turn just a little bit.
1: Just knowing the answer?
0: Yeah, only because I feel like none of us are okay with this.
1: It's gross.
0: It really is, but we'll give you a chance to win. Reveal the question right after Ella Langley here on the wall.

0: very good morning to you. It is the Waking Up with CJ and Jess show. Hope everyone had a fantastic weekend. I know yesterday was pretty much a rain out.
1: You know, they said the morning was going to be dry and then it was going to rain in the afternoon. That was a lie.
0: Yeah, and I feel like I was just happy when I walked outside this morning that the rain stopped.
1: Yes.
0: Because, you know, watching football yesterday, there was just the entire east part of, you know, the United States, East Coast, was just covered in rain.
1: Washout games.
0: Yeah, but I hope that you made it through the weekend. You're here with us on a Monday, and we are going to give you your first chance to win as we've got the early morning brain stimulator lined up, ready to go. Speaking of the weekend, up for grabs, we got tickets for something happening this weekend.
1: This Saturday, ACW's Mischief Night at the MJN Convention Center. That's October 17th. Going to be a great night of wrestling.
0: Yeah, so if you're interested, we've got tickets all week long. Here's the question. Most people think it's gross, but nearly 70% of folks admit they do it. Now, your first clue is refrigerator.
1: And 70% is just way too high.
0: I feel like people do this when there's a window.
1: Sure.
0: There's a window to do this.
1: But the window is very small.
0: Right. I feel like the best thing you can do is do the smell test.
1: Yes.
0: Right. Hopefully this is getting you on the right path.
1: These are good clues.
0: On our thought level here.
1: Uh-huh.
0: Wavelength, as some may say.
1: Uh-huh.
0: Think about it. Get your best guess together. What do you think most people thinks gross, but 70% of folks admit they do it?
1: 70%.
0: Yeah. It does involve the refrigerator.
1: That's important. That's an important piece here.
0: And the calendar.
1: Yeah, also important.
0: And if you do this and it's wrong or bad, You'll probably never do it again.
1: That's true.
0: Right?
1: Lesson learned.
0: All right. Questions out there. Clues are out there. Hopefully you're not confused. If you do have a guess, the phone lines are now open at 845-454-9770. You can call us to give us your guess, or you can text in through the Wolf Country app, and hopefully we'll have the correct answer in less than 10 minutes here on The Wolf.
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1: Mix of sun and clouds today with a high near 70, then cloudy tonight with a low near 53, and partly sunny on Tuesday with a chance of showers and a high near 73. 52 right now in Middletown, 53 in Ridgefield, and we've got money on the mind this morning, $740 with the 5 at 745.
0: Yeah, cash money is good money.
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0: Podcast show working on this morning's early morning brain stimulator. Most people think it's gross, but nearly 70% of folks admit they do it.
1: 70% is just so high.
0: It involves the refrigerator. If you have a guess, phone lines are open. We'll get to some guesses coming up next.

0: It's the Waking Up with CJ and Jess show. Monday morning, got your first chance to win with the early morning brain stimulator, and up for grabs a pretty cool prize. We got a pair of tickets to ACW's Mischief Night at the MJN Center in Poughkeepsie coming up this Saturday.
1: It's going to be a great night of live entertainment.
0: It's so much fun. Yeah. I'm not a big wrestling fan, but now I am ever since I got into ACW.
1: I'm telling you, it's going to be a good time.
0: You and a friend can go for free. You just got to answer this question correctly. Most people think it's gross, but nearly 70% of folks admit they do it. The first hint we're giving you is refrigerator.
1: Right, and I feel like if you make the mistake of doing this, I feel like there is a window where it's okay.
0: It's a small window, though.
1: Yes, but if you do make the mistake and it's bad, it will change your life.
0: In the worst possible way.
1: 845-454-9770. Hopefully we haven't confused you. If you have a guess, call us now. Good morning. Who's this?
2: This is Kim from Carmel.
1: Hi, Kim and Carmel. You heard the early morning brain stimulator, right?
2: I did.
1: And Kim, what's your guess?
2: Yeah, gross. Drink expired milk.
1: Yes, just gross. Drink expired milk. I feel like this, to me, is something that can easily be avoided. Mm-hmm. Just simply do the smell test.
2: Just look at the date.
1: Yeah, well, they say that most people think it's gross, but 70% of folks admit that they'll drink expired milk as far as the date goes.
2: Oh. Okay, gross.
1: Yeah. But if you think about it, think about the last time. Hang on 1 second. We'll grab your phone number. All right, we'll get you all set up with the wrestling tickets. Think about the last time you actually used regular milk.
0: Mm-hmm.
1: If you're normal, you probably looked at the date.
0: Yeah.
1: And then thought to yourself, okay, what's today's date? All right, I'm good. Now, if the date said, say, for example, October 11th, today is October 12th, would you still drink the milk?
0: At this point in my life, I wouldn't. Because I've had the experience of taking that chance,
1: right.
0: And it scarred me. I only drink almond milk now.
1: I feel like all you have to do is be scarred once.
0: That's all it took.
1: I know that the date, the expiration date, and I've done research on this, mm-hmm. So this is factual. No, it's really not. I feel like that's a suggestion.
0: A suggested date?
1: Right. It's not like, okay, on October 12th, that milk's going to be bad. I feel like you have a little bit of time after.
0: There's a grace period.
1: Yeah, but you got to just simply do the smell test.
0: If it smells funky, don't. Even if it's just a little bit of funk, don't do it.
1: And you know that smell.
0: Oh,
1: It is a smell that cannot be forgotten.
0: Ugh, I just got a chill down my back.
1: So congratulations to Kim, our first winner of the morning. Maybe you'll be the next big winner.
0: Hmm?
1: Coming up about an hour, we'll give you a chance to win a $740 jackpot. Play in the 5 at 7:45, only on The Wolf.
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0: 6:48 Monday morning. The cash grab is back at 8:20 this morning.
1: Mm-hmm.
0: You will have a shot today. We understand that it is a holiday, so we want to remind you that the holiday does not get in the way of you winning $25,000.
1: No, maybe you're not on your way to work. Maybe you're cozy in bed right now. You can do the code from laying in your bed.
0: Yeah, we've got 10 chances with your first chance coming up at 8:20. Dare to dream, $25,000. And, you know, for me, depending on how old you are, do you remember going into a restaurant and having to choose between a smoking and non-smoking section?
1: I do. And I don't know why I remember it so vividly in a Pizza Hut.
0: Really?
1: Yeah.
0: And I know that depending on how old you are, there's a generation or two or three that didn't really have to deal with that.
1: Which is crazy.
0: Today, there's no smoking sections and non-smoking sections. Smoking is not allowed inside pretty much any place.
1: Which, a great rule, law to come about.
0: I feel like, you know, as a former smoker, the smell is what, you know, I can't even believe that restaurants used to allow it.
1: While you're eating a nice meal.
0: It's crazy.
1: Just inhaling all that.
0: With that in mind, it appears that some restaurants might start doing the same thing with cell phones.
1: Ooh.
0: Now, if you don't know, most of us can be discreet when we're on our phone, but there are a select few that have a really hard time being discreet when they're using their phone.
1: You just can't turn off speakerphone.
0: So, obviously, it can become pretty disruptive.
1: Mm-hmm.
0: And some restaurants and bars across the country have started asking people to put their phone into lockable pouches when they arrive, like some concerts and shows do.
1: I was going to say, they do that. I think it did that, the Kevin Hart comedy show.
0: Yeah.
1: Has to lock up my phone and my watch.
0: Some restaurants are announcing cell phone bans and will ask guests to leave them, to leave the restaurant if they don't follow the rules.
1: Oh.
0: So, you know, Mondays are made for opinions.
1: Mm-hmm.
0: And I'm wondering, do you think restaurants should start offering a no phone section similar to the non-smoking section?
1: Interesting.
0: Right?
1: Yeah.
0: I mean, I know that most of us can be trusted when we're out to eat.
1: Mm-hmm.
0: We're out to eat and enjoy the conversation with the people we're with.
1: Right.
0: There are some that can't handle that. And if you had to just say, for example, you walk into your favorite restaurant and the host or hostess says to you, phones or no phones? Where are you sitting?
1: I guess it depends on who I'm with and what I'm there for.
0: Right.
1: Because if I'm trying a new restaurant and I want to share my experience, because I love taking pictures of my food. I do. I'm guilty of it.
0: I see where you're going. It wouldn't even be on the phone.
1: It would be taking pictures of my food.
0: Right.
1: And videos.
0: I mean, maybe you say, hey, listen, I want to sit in the no phone section because I don't want to hear anybody yelling on the telephone.
1: I don't want to hear anyone yapping.
0: But I would like to just get a couple of quick pictures of
1: my main meal
0: course, so I can share those on social media once I leave the establishment.
1: That's it. That would be my,
0: See, you always got to make it difficult.
1: I know. I know. But like when you said no phones or no phones, I'm thinking of people taking pictures and videos. I wasn't even really thinking of talking on the phone and being rude.
0: There have been numerous times where I've been out and there are people that will either be yelling at someone on the phone.
1: Crazy.
0: Or they'll have like 10 people at the table and 7 of them are watching different things on the phone and I can hear the audio.
1: That's too overstimulating.
0: You're like watching TV while we're out at dinner. What's going on?
1: Not doing that.
0: All right. 845-454-9770. With Mondays being made for opinions, do you think restaurants should start offering the non-phone section similar to the no-smoking area?
1: Mm.
0: What do you guys think? And if you did go into a restaurant like this, what section would you sit in?
2: 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We are the Wolf.

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10: It's the Waking Up with CJ and Jess Show, and here are three things you need to know before you go. A devastating late-night rollover crash in the Hudson Valley killed a father of seven and left his wife fighting for her life. Carmel police say 56-year-old Christopher Roche was pronounced dead at the scene after his pickup truck went over a guardrail, overturned, and rolled down a steep embankment on Route 6 in Putnam County last Friday. His 44-year-old wife was airlifted to Westchester Medical Center in critical condition. Community members are rallying around the couple's seven children as police ask anyone with dash cam footage along Route 6 to contact investigators. Police in Orange County have issued an urgent public plea to help find a 73-year-old man suffering from dementia who vanished from his home. The Blooming Grove Police Department says Richard Wanberger has been missing from his South Blooming Grove home since Friday afternoon. He was last seen driving a black Volkswagen Atlas with New York plates GBC1185. Anyone who spots him or his vehicle is urged to contact Blooming Grove Police. And Nicolas Cage had some things to say about Amazon after the company allegedly asked him to sign an AI waiver. On Saturday, during a panel on the Empire stage at New York Comic-Con, Cage said, quote, "Amazon is very AI friendly, is a very AI friendly company. I am not an AI friendly actor," adding he didn't sign the waiver to let Amazon use AI on Spider-Noir. He went on to say, "I'm probably not going to be working with that studio again, but that's okay." And Amazon canceled the Spider series after just one season last month. Never even heard of it.
11: I actually didn't either until it came up as a, like, we recommend this. Mm-hmm. I watched it, loved it.
12: Really?
11: Yeah, I was surprised how much I liked it.
12: Okay.
11: Yeah.
12: Are you sad that there won't be another season, or was it like a cliffhanger or anything like that?
11: Nah, no, it is what it is. It was, you know, it's an acquired taste. Mm-hmm. I love the Spider-Man whole thing.
12: Yeah.
11: So
12: if you want something on Amazon, the Carrie series.
11: Oh, I saw that.
12: Finished it. I watched it. I started yesterday, finished it yesterday. Insane.
11: All right.
12: So good.
11: Have to check it out.
12: Giants tied. Jets won. Rangers won, but they lost their goalie back on Friday night. And you can get more on these stories through the Wolf Country app.
11: All right, Jess, thank you. Quick traffic update.
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14: 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Most schools are off today as well. Not a bad trip at the Mid-Hudson Bridge, doing okay off the arterial roadway, 9 and 9W moving. Thruway looks pretty good, 84, no construction projects working. A good trip out to Middletown, westbound 84, Southbury, Newtown, Danbury moving well, 684 building through the construction zone. If restless nights are keeping you awake, Mattress Firm sleep experts get it. 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
10: Mix of sun and clouds today with a high around 70, then cloudy tonight with a low near 53, and partly sunny on Tuesday with a chance of a shower and a high of 73. 52 right now in Pine Bush, 53 in Danbury, and you know Mondays are made for opinions, and we want to know, in your opinion, should restaurants have no phone sections like the old school no smoking sections?
11: Yeah.
10: I mean, this is a little controversial.
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0: Now, their wall supplies last, so be there early Thursday. 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

0: It is the Waking Up with CJ and Jess show at 7:10 Monday morning. Mondays made for opinions. I had mentioned earlier that there are some restaurants across the country that have introduced no phone sections into their establishments, similar to the non-smoking sections, you know, from back in the day.
1: Like you could pick a side. If you want to go on one side where people are chatting it up on their phones, you can. Or you don't have to deal with that.
0: Right. You can just leave your phone in. I mean, I'm assuming they would have like those pouches that you put your phone in. Then they store it away until your meal's over. And then when you, you know, you pay your bill, they give you your phone back and you're off and you're on your way.
1: And they lock it out. Unlock it.
0: So in your opinion, do you think restaurants here in the Hudson Valley and Greater Danbury area should start offering this? And if you did walk into a restaurant and they asked you phone or no phone section, which would you choose? Phone lines are open. Good morning.
2: To be honest, I don't really like it, but I just wish people were more self-aware. Like, I don't want to hear your whole conversation with somebody.
0: Right.
1: Mm-hmm.
2: But it's really sad if somebody has to ban a phone because you can't control yourself.
0: Right.
1: Agreed.
0: I feel like this is, there's a fine line between, you know, I feel like I'd be taken back if I went into a restaurant and they're like, you know, you need to lock your phone up before you can sit down. I'd be like, wait, whoa. I'm a grown ass man. I can be trusted to not go on my phone. I'll just keep it in my pocket.
2: Yeah, I would feel like I was in school or something.
0: Right.
2: It just doesn't seem right.
1: What if there was like a little like small print that said, okay, you can keep your phone, but if you're caught on your phone, we add like $10 to your receipt.
0: We charge you double.
1: To your check.
2: I don't know. I'm like you. I like to take pictures and do stuff. I mean, I wouldn't be rude and talk really loud unless it was like you said, it's where you're at.
1: Yeah.
0: Yeah. And it does depend on who you're with.
2: Yeah, if you're in an expensive restaurant, nobody wants to hear your conversation. But if you're at the McDonald's, like, hello.
0: Yeah.
1: That's true.
0: And I feel like, thanks for the call today. Have a good day. I feel like I just keep picturing that person in the grocery store having that phone conversation where you can hear them seven aisles away sitting in dinner and that same person having a conversation.
1: I'm thinking of the nail salon.
0: Right.
1: I've been in where they've had the phone on. I heard both sides of the story.
0: Yeah, like what?
1: It's so rude.
0: Do you realize that there are other people around you when this is happening? Like, do you say something when, like, I know that I've been in restaurants before where there's been a table that's loud.
1: Mm-hmm.
0: And it's got nothing to do with phones. And then there's that one person that's sitting near them that'll go over and be like, hey, can you keep it down? Or they'll say something to the waiter or waitress and ask them to go over to the table and ask them to keep it down.
1: I have never seen that happen. I would like to be there, though, when it does.
0: I feel like that, you know, adds another layer. It's like built-in entertainment.
1: I was going to say, like, you know, I don't appreciate when people are on their speakerphone, but I am listening.
0: Right.
1: I'm going to get the tea.
0: Taking notes.
1: I'd be like, you hear what this person said.
0: You've never said anything to someone in the nail salon when they're having a full-blown speaker conversation?
1: No, usually I do bring my headphones. Like, when I'm getting, like, a pedicure, I'll listen to, like, a book or I'll listen to a podcast.
0: Right.
1: But if it's juicy, I'll take my headphones off.
0: Right. So you got to see what the topic of conversation is first. Before you know, decide if you're going to, you know, commit to it or not.
1: If they're doing like a catering order, first of all, that's definitely even more rude, but it's not entertaining. Why would I listen to it?
0: Dave in Fishkill texted in and said, Jess would 100% have to be in the cell phone section. Mm. She's on that phone all the time. That, of course, your good friend,
1: that's
0: Dave.
1: That's my good friend, Dave, who's got a lot of room to talk because people call him Tommy Text a lot. So I don't understand. His thumbs are always going. He's always on his phone, but he's the first one to call out everyone else in the room, but he's on his phone all the time.
0: Tommy
1: texts a lot. His name's Dave, but he's Tommy texting all the time.
0: Okay.
1: That makes me so mad. He tries to call everyone out, but he's just as bad as everyone else.
0: Well, I feel like he is trying to tell you to put your phone down. Please, Jess, next time we're out to eat, can you not be on your phone?
1: In our group chat, there's Lauren. Yep. First to say something about us being on our phones, but he's on it 100% of the time. You don't throw rocks at glass houses.
0: Especially with someone that's got a radio show.
1: Dave in Fishkill.
0: DJ in Montgomery, I'm here to eat, and I want the section that has the best service. That's what I'm saying when I go into a restaurant if they're asking me about phones. I agree.
1: And what if the section with no phones, your server is not allowed to have their phone on them, but the section with phones, your server is allowed to have their phone?
0: But I don't think a server should have their phone at all.
1: You know those little things that they got? The little aprons? Phones in there. I know, because I did it.
0: Yeah, well, I feel like in case of an emergency, yes, but I don't want you, like, imagine a waiter or waitress coming over to your table. Hang on a second, I'm on the phone.
1: Honestly, it happens.
0: I'm getting up and I'm leaving.
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1: Mix of sun and clouds today with a high around 70. Cloudy tonight with a low near 53. Then partly sunny on Tuesday with a chance of a shower and a high near 73. 53 right now in Newburgh, 52 in Sherman. 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
0: Listen, holidays don't get in the way. 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
1: If you look at it like it's if you lose, you're donating to our fund.
0: Right. 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
1: It'll
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0: It is the Waking Up with CJ and Jess show at 7:31 Monday morning. Monday's made for opinions. And I guess there are some restaurants across the country that have started asking people if they want to sit in the no phone section or the phone section. It's like a modern non-smoking section.
1: Yeah.
0: Like when back in the day, most of us can remember, you go into a restaurant and, you know, smoking or non.
1: Ashtrays on the table.
0: Right. Like, crazy. Just amazing how far we've come since those days. But, you know, take the cigarettes out and add a phone. Do you think restaurants should actually do this? And if you are on board with it, or you walk into a restaurant where they ask you phones or no phones, what section are you sitting in?
1: Doc in New Windsor just texted us. What about the places that have the scan a QR code to see the menu?
0: Yeah, you know what? That's a good point.
1: That's a really good point.
0: I feel like that annoys me.
1: I get so annoyed
0: when we go out to eat and I'm like, wait, what?
1: I don't love a QR code to begin with.
0: Right. Nor do I, because I'm afraid that once I scan it, you're going to you get my info.
1: Yeah.
0: I just feel like there's too much of an opportunity to get my info.
1: And I like a menu.
0: Right.
1: I like opening up the menu.
0: Me too.
1: There's something special about it.
0: There's nothing like a big, thick diner menu when, you know, you start at the drinks and then you got, you know, the breakfast, the lunch, the dinner, the anytime, and then the dessert.
1: The desserts, the shakes.
0: I love it.
1: It's the best.
0: Phone lines are open. In your opinion, should restaurants start offering a non-phone section? They're open. Bill checked in on Facebook and said, if I went into a restaurant and they asked me phones or no phones, I would have to say phones, because you never know if something happens and someone needs to get in touch with you in case of an emergency.
1: Yeah, that's always the best argument when it comes to this phone, no phone conversation.
0: And I'm not going to speak for Bill, but I think Bill, just like me and just like you, Jess, we can be trusted to not have a full-blown phone conversation while we're eating.
1: And not for nothing, I don't love talking on the phone to begin with.
0: Yeah.
1: Like, I'm not going to do it when I'm with my friends at a restaurant.
0: Paulette checked in on Facebook. Why would they possibly do this? What is the difference if you're talking to a person sitting next to you or a person's talking to someone on the phone? It must be the thought that bothers you, or maybe you're pissed because you can't hear the entire conversation.
1: That's why when I'm at the nail salon.
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1: They say Pete once went diving on vacation and accidentally broke the local depth record. 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Improbable? 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

0: It is the Waking Up with CJ and Jess show. Ready to play the five at 7:45. Thanks to Kingston Fine Jewelry, we've got a $740 jackpot up for grabs this morning.
1: My goodness.
0: And looks like we have our contestant. Who's this?
2: This is Heather calling you from Poughkeepsie. I'm at Adams right now.
0: You're at Adams?
2: Yes.
0: All right. Are you shopping?
2: I am.
0: All right. Good. All right. So maybe go into an aisle where there's nobody nobody in your way, and we will give you a chance. You ready to play the 5 at 7:45?
2: Yes.
0: All right. Have you heard us play before?
2: Yes.
0: All right, good. So you know before we ask you any of the questions we've come up with, you're going to pick who you want to play against, either me, CJ, or against Jess.
2: I'll play against Jess today.
0: Going to play against Jess.
1: I'm out of here.
0: Which means Jess will exit the studio. And Heather, I've got five pop culture questions in front of me. I'm going to ask you all five. For everyone you get right, you get a point. The objective here is to get more right than Jess. If you do, you win the $740, all right?
2: All right.
0: Couple of rules. I ask that you play on the honor system by not using Google to look up your answer. I'm going to give you 5 seconds to answer, 5 seconds flat. So if you do answer after I say one, that guess does not count, and all ties go to you, okay?
2: Okay.
0: All right, here we go, Heather. Question number one. What former TV talk show host said she got treated like Julia Roberts in Pretty Woman while shopping recently in Brooklyn?
2: Kelly Clarkson.
0: Question two, country fans in Tulsa are upset after this record-holding country singer canceled the show. Who?
2: Morgan Wallen.
0: Okay, question three. The new movie Social Reckoning bombed at the box office. It only brought in about $5.5 million. It's about a big data leak from what company?
2: Google.
0: Okay. Question four. Actor Shane Gillis accidentally dropped an F-bomb on what weekend show?
2: Good Morning America.
0: Okay. And question number five. Actor Kirk Cameron is 56 this week. He played Mike Seaver on what family TV sitcom?
2: Growing Pains.
0: All right, Heather, that's all five questions. I'm going to give Jess the old wave to come on back into the studio and

0: While Heather shops at Adams Ferric, or which Adams are you at?
1: Poughkeepsie.
0: All right, very nice. The one off of 44. How do you think you did, Heather?
1: I think I did okay.
0: Okay. But, yeah. You wound up getting 2 out of the 5 questions right. 2 out of 5. Jess is back in here. We'll see how Jess did over the weekend. You ready?
2: All right, let's try it.
0: All right, Heather.
1: I think I did okay.
0: Okay. But, yeah. You wound up getting 2 out of the 5 questions right. 2 out of 5. Jess is back in here. We'll see how

0: office. It only brought in $5.5 million. It's about a big data leak from what company?
1: Facebook?
0: Facebook is correct for the win. Ooh. Heather went with Google. Oh. And unfortunately, yeah, I guess the Facebook leak from 2021.
1: Okay.
0: That's what the movie's all about. Yeah. So, Heather, unfortunately, you don't win the money. We can't take care of your shopping bill at Adams, but you can play again in 30 days, okay?
2: All right. Thank you.
0: All right. Have a great day. Listen, folks are shopping, grocery shopping, playing the 5 and 7:45.
1: Crazy.
0: We do have two other questions left, and now that Heather didn't win, we are going to raise the jackpot to $750, and we'll play again tomorrow. But question four, actor Shane Gillis accidentally dropped an F-bomb on what weekend show?
1: SNL.
0: Yeah, Saturday Night Live. Heather went with Good Morning America. Shane Gillis is funny.
1: He is funny.
0: If you're looking for a show to watch, watch Tires.
1: Tires is crazy. Absolutely
0: hysterical. And the fifth and final question, actor Kirk Cameron is 56 this week. He played Mike Seaver on what popular family TV sitcom?
1: Oh God, I know it.
0: Three,
1: I know it. Growing up, growing,
0: two,
1: growing.
0: One. Yeah. Growing Pains.
1: Damn it! Growing Together. What the heck?
0: That was the second question Heather actually got right.
1: Okay.
0: So there it is. 5 at 7:45. We'll reset. Five new questions. A new contestant. $750.
1: Oh, boy.
0: Thanks again to Kingston Fine Jewelry on Boise's Lane in Kingston. 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
4: 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Whether you need a new set of tires or work done under the hood, Peter and his team at Tire King and Auto Repair have you covered. Former Bard College president Leo Botstein has now resigned from all positions at the school amid new allegations involving his ties to convicted sex offender Jeffrey Epstein. New allegations say Botstein solicited a victim from Jeffrey Epstein, enabled his sex trafficking, and protected campus sexual predators. These new allegations come from unredacted emails and new whistleblower reports regarding the campus culture under his leadership. Democratic lawmakers are now calling for a federal investigation after reviewing documents they say raise questions about Botstein's possible involvement in Epstein's crimes. Botstein denies the allegations. He says he stepped down to protect the college from any further controversy. A major drug raid across the Hudson Valley from a Hudson Valley college has taken down a suspected dealer allegedly selling crack cocaine out of a local laundromat. The Dutchess County Drug Task Force arrested 50-year-old Tyrell Cutchin inside the college wash and dry laundromat on Raymond Avenue in Poughkeepsie. Undercover agents conducted multiple drug buys across the street from Vassar College before taking him into custody with prepackaged narcotics ready for sale in the heart of the Arlington Business District. He was arraigned on felony drug charges, and additional charges are pending as authorities target open-air drug operations near local students. And Reese's is the top pick when it comes to Halloween candy. I feel like that should come as no surprise to anyone.
5: Right.
4: DoorDash looked into the 2025 Halloween orders and found that the peanut butter cups were America's favorite candy for the 3rd straight year, with Hershey's and M&M's right behind. Chocolate takes up most of the top 10, but sour flavors are now competing with Airheads and Sour Patch Kids making their way onto the list. Gummy bears joined the list for the first time, and DoorDash is calling it the candy to watch this year. The data also shows old school treats are making a comeback, with circus peanuts ordered up to 350% more, and lemon heads are up 200%.
5: Yeah. Circus peanuts are one of my absolute favorites.
4: Underrated. I feel like when it comes to controversial Halloween candies, we are on the same page, because we do enjoy candy corn, and I like circus peanuts too.
5: Circus peanuts. The problem I have is that I can't just eat one.
4: No.
5: I got to eat the whole bag.
4: You can get them at the dollar store, like a small bag for a buck.
5: Right.
4: It's worth it.
5: Yeah. Small bag is

0: a good bag because yes. then I'm not going too far.
1: And you don't feel too guilty.
0: Yeah.
1: The Giants tied, Jets won, Rangers won. They lost their goalie back on Friday, though, and you can get more on these stories through the Wolf Country app.
0: All right, Jess, thank you. 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
3: 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It certainly shows, a pretty light ride. Newburgh Beacon Bridge, you're moving 84, heading out to Maybrook, maybe Middletown. Thruway looks good, 9 and 9W moving well. Pretty quiet at the Mid-Hudson Bridge, Kingston-Rhinecliff Bridge. No issues on the arterial roadway. A good ride on the Taconic if you're heading into Putnam, maybe Westchester. Looks like an accident near Peekskill on 6 and 202 as you come over the Bear Mountain Bridge. Danbury, pretty quiet, 84 and Super 7. 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I'm Tom Colangelo on The Wolf.
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1: Mix of sun and clouds today with a high around 70. Cloudy tonight with a low near 53. Then partly sunny on Tuesday with a chance of a shower and a high near 73. 52 right now in Rhinebeck, 52 in Patterson. 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
1: Yes.
0: Because it is one of the coolest convenience stores I've ever stopped at.
1: There's like the old school vibe with the design outside.
0: Yeah.
1: And inside, it's great.
0: It really is going to be an awesome time. Look forward to seeing everyone Thursday morning. 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
0: 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And the only thing missing is you. 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
1: Yep.
0: So be here at 8:20. And earlier this morning, we were talking, you know, Mondays are made for opinions. Do you think restaurants should start offering a no phone section? Similar, it would be like a modern non-smoking section.
1: Because there was a time where you could smoke in one section of the restaurant, ashtrays on the table and everything.
0: Now, I feel like Gen Xers and boomers, you know, we remember these things. But there's a generation of us, you know, kids that have no idea. Like when I tell my kids that, you know, people used to be able to smoke on a plane, they're like, you're kidding me.
1: Do they know that people used to be able to smoke in restaurants?
0: No, they didn't know that either.
1: That's crazy.
0: Like, I can remember, you know, I've been doing radio for a long time, and I can remember doing nightclub nights, you know, 20 years ago, where I would come home, like, just smelling like the bottom of an ashtray.
1: Because they were smoking in the club?
0: Yeah, like, there was that just film of smoke that just covered everyone. And, you know, as a DJ, like, the equipment would get messed up because of it.
1: Yeah.
0: Yeah.
1: Gross.
0: So, as far as 2026 goes, do you think restaurants should start offering this as an option when you walk in? And if you do go into a restaurant like this, would you choose the phone section or the non-phone section?
1: I guess I'm going phone section just so I can take pictures. Like, I'm not talking on my phone in a restaurant.
0: Right.
1: But I want to take pictures and videos of my food.
0: I know April said, I would go non-phone section all day, every day. Put the damn thing down. Enjoy the time with the people you like, how we used to do it, and have a great day.
1: There's like a new trend on TikTok where groups of friends will go out to eat and they will put their phones in the middle, face up, and the first person to touch their phone has to pay the bill.
0: See, now that's a fun little, that's like, you know, credit card roulette.
1: Right, and you see like the notifications pop up like, oh, you got a text message, oh, so you got a phone call.
0: The screen has to be up.
1: Face up.
0: Okay.
1: Because then it's more tempting, like, oh, I got to answer that.
0: Now, would you or do you feel like you would be able to not scratch the itch of your phone ringing and or notifying if it meant you had to pay the bill?
1: If I got to pay, I ain't touching that phone.
0: No?
1: No, you're staying there.
0: I feel like if you, what if it was someone you've been waiting to hear from? You're like, that guy, that it could be him.
1: At a certain point in my life, I would have been like, give me that phone.
0: Right.
1: Now I'm like, it's not a big deal. Make them wait.
0: Make them wait.
1: Make them wait. You made me wait.
0: I know a lot of people are worried about emergencies.
1: Mm-hmm.
0: Like if you go into a restaurant and they say you can't bring your phone in, what happens if there's an emergency? And I know that Doug checked in from Kerhonkson and said, listen, I understand the argument of what happens if there's an emergency, but what happened for the decades before we had cell phones when there was an emergency?
1: Right. You're calling 911 from the kitchen, okay?
0: Like, I feel like if you are a parent and you had a babysitter, you would tell the babysitter, like, we're going to this restaurant. If something happens, call the restaurant and ask for us.
1: Mm-hmm.
0: I feel like those days are long, long, long gone.
1: But all these restaurants, they have phone numbers.
0: Yeah.
1: So, like, we can bring that back.
0: Yeah, Bill in Washingtonville said, forget about the phone or no phone section. How about we just return to courtesy and proper manners?
1: Yeah, don't answer a phone call on speakerphone.
0: Yes, well said, Bill. Stand by. The first code of the day for the $25,000 cash grab is coming up next.
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1: Mix of sun and clouds today with a high around 70. Cloudy tonight with a low near 53. Then partly sunny on Tuesday with a chance of a shower and a high near 73. 53 right now in Poughkeepsie, 53 in Pawling. 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
0: Yes, we are back at it. Monday, first code of the day.
1: The code is 513. That is 513.
0: You have the information. Now all you need to do is go to our websites or open up the Wolf Country app where you see Win Cash. Tap that. Put in the code 513 for the first code Monday, October the 12th, and you're one step closer to winning $25,000.
1: Pay off those bills. Breathe a sigh of relief.
0: Buy a new phone.
1: That.
0: Or two.
1: Lock it up before you go to a restaurant.
0: Or 10.
1: Mm.
0: I think you could get at least 10 new iPhones with $25,000,
1: right?
0: The
1: fancy new one, yeah.
0: Yeah, the flip one.
1: Yeah, cool.
0: Can't wait to see that
1: it's
0: in about
1: break.
0: 10 years. 513 is the code. Open

0: Wake It Up with CJ and Jess show. Should restaurants start offering a no phone section? What do you think?
1: So I do the phone thing, but it's got to be volume up, face down.
2: Oh.
1: And that makes it even more tempting because I can't see who's messaging.
3: Oh, the thing that I said before.
0: So Jess's TikTok trend where if everyone goes out to dinner, they put their phones face up, and the first person to grab their phone off the table has to pay for dinner.
3: Ooh.
0: Yeah.
1: Right. I want volume up, face down, so you can't see who it is or what kind of message it is.
0: Yeah, that makes sense. Unless you're technologically savvy and you change the sound for each person.
3: Everyone's got their own ringtone.
0: Contact list, because then you'd know.
3: That is smart.
0: Beforehand, but I don't feel like I'm savvy enough to be able to do something like that.
3: It's too much work.
0: If you think restaurants should start offering a no phone section or not, we'd love to hear from you. Call us or text in now.

0: Linking Up with CJ and Jess show. Heading down to Nashville for some hot news with your Wolf Giddy Up. And Ella Langley's show back on Friday in Tulsa, Oklahoma was canceled at the last minute due to a false bomb threat. She said the decision was made under the advisement of local authorities, the venue, her security, and the Tulsa Police Department said they've investigated the venue and found, quote, no credible threat. But Ella and her team decided to cancel the show anyways. And at Ella's show on Saturday, she said, when it comes to keeping you safe and making sure that the show is a safe place for us to come and enjoy our music, then it'll happen. But the second it feels like it's not, I'm not going to do it.
1: Right. I think you have to, you know, side on the side of caution.
0: And she said, I would have made yesterday's decision 10 billion times over, and I'll do it tomorrow and I'll do it the next day, because while I'm grateful I get to do what I do, it's not the most important thing in this life.
1: Yeah.
0: Saying that their safety is.
1: I know that there were a lot of people upset on social media about it, but I feel like, you know, but what if it was credible?
0: And you don't want to play that what if game, but it's so scary to think about in this world right now. Mm. Police responded to a domestic violence call at Dolly Parton's longtime home in Nashville back on July 13th. 21-year-old Keegan Seaver alleged that his 40-year-old aunt, Rebecca Seaver, slapped him all over, but he didn't have any injuries. There were no arrests or charges were made. Nothing was made that day due to lack of evidence. Now, Rebecca is the daughter of Dolly's sister, Cassie. She's also the sister of Brian, who was fired from that head security position.
1: He was the guy who announced to the world that Dolly had passed away.
0: Yes. Yeah. So a lot of this stuff weaving in and out. It's just a shame that this happens, you know, after Dolly passes away.
1: It's inevitable with the way people dig and dig and dig until they find some, and I use air quotes, dirt.
0: Right.
1: Like, has nothing to do with Dolly.
0: Nothing to do with Dolly. Mm. And it might surprise you that some celebrities still run their own Instagram account. One person, for example, is Riley Green. He said he tries to be as hands-on as he can. He said, I've seen just so much value in saying things the way I would say them. I think that fans see that. When they see it, the other stuff, it's like very commercialized where it's like, hey, y'all. And then they know that it's not him.
1: Right.
0: And then you know that he's still following Ella Langley and has not decided to unfollow her because he runs his own social media account.
1: Right. She has unfollowed him, though.
0: She has unfollowed him.
1: That was the Tucker Wetmore effect.
0: Still follows Tucker. The Giddy Up is brought to you by Q29 Podcast Studios in Hyde Park. 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
1: All right, Jess, thank you. At 8:36, if you missed it, you know, today is a holiday. Some folks on an alternate schedule. The first code of the day was 513.
0: 513.
1: 513. 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

0: They say Pete once went diving on vacation and accidentally broke the local depth record. 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

0: see Kenny Chesney, Eric Church, and more. 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
1: And be a cool concert to go to.
0: Stop by and see us on the Coffee and Country Tour all the month of October. Every Thursday, we're going to be at a different Flory's Convenience and Deli. And this Thursday, we'll be at the Route 9 location in Fishkill.
1: That's a big one. On Route 9, you can't miss it.
0: Really can't.
1: It's bright.
0: Travel 84, you can hop off at the Route 9 exit. You stop in, grab a coffee or two, snack, whatever. And, you know, sign up to win Kenny Chesney, Eric Church tickets.
1: Don't want to miss out on this.
0: You can also get limited edition Waking Up with CJ and Jess Show coffee mugs. And you can have your phone, or you can choose to leave your phone in the car.
1: Whatever you want
0: to
1: do.
0: We would encourage you to bring it in, because if you download the Flory's app, you get an extra entry to win the Kenny Chesney tickets.
1: Use a QR code for that.
0: Which is nice.
1: Yeah.
0: But as far as phones go in restaurants, do you think restaurants should start offering a no phone section? I know we were talking about it earlier. You know, similar, eliminated altogether.
1: And they eliminated that in like 2006, maybe?
0: Yeah.
1: It seems like it was just yesterday.
0: I know that some restaurants and bars have started asking people to put their phones away and or into lockable pouches.

0: 20 years ago, so I understand the necessity of having one. However, I think adults should set the example. Leave your phone in your purse or in your pocket. Don't put it on the table. Go out. Face-to-face contact while you're eating. There's an emergency, you know it's there. Otherwise, set the example and be the adult.
1: Right. Mm-hmm. Yeah, like, don't be the parent that says, okay, kids, no phones at the table, and there you are scrolling on Instagram.
2: I got work.
1: Oh, I've used, thank you for the call, Lori. I've used that excuse.
2: I have too.
1: Like, I'm like, you know, we're sitting at the dinner table at home, and it's a Sunday, and there's a lot of football going on. I got to keep up with the scores and my fantasy team. And what, Dad, you're on the phone. Wait, it's work.
2: It's work. I'm going to get paid.
1: Patty just texted me. I gotta respond.
2: Patty's texting you about the kicker that just hurt his toe.
1: 845-454-9770. This also made, I don't know why this popped into my head, but there are some restaurants and bars that have dress codes.
2: Mm-hmm.
1: Like, you have to be dressed a certain way.
2: No shorts.
1: To even go in. Like, there are some places where you can't even wear sneakers.
2: No hats.
1: Like, I can't imagine going to a restaurant that doesn't allow me to wear sneakers when I come in. Especially me, because I wear sneakers with everything.
2: And what are you supposed to wear?
1: Like,
2: fancy boots?
1: You want me to wear my penny loafers?
2: You got penny loafers?
1: I do not.
2: Bring them out. Yeah. Shine them up.
1: Nor do I have boat shoes or, like, I have one pair of dress shoes.
2: I would say that, I would argue that sometimes sneakers are more dressy than boat shoes, because boat shoes just seem like you wear them on the boat. You wear them on the water.
1: It's like a lazy slipper.
2: Yeah.
1: Yeah.
2: People are wearing sneakers with dress pants now. It's like a thing.
1: I feel like that's a good thing.
2: Yeah.
1: It's not a bad thing.
2: Comfort.
1: This is coming from a person who loves to wear sneakers.
2: Yeah.
1: 845-454-9770. If you walked into a restaurant and they say phone section or non-phone section, what section are you choosing?
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5: 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Police in Orange County have issued an urgent public plea to help find a 73-year-old man suffering from dementia who vanished from his home. The Blooming Grove Police Department says Richard Wohnberger has been missing from his South Blooming Grove home since Friday afternoon. He was last seen driving a black Volkswagen Atlas with New York plates GBC1185. Anyone who spots him or his vehicle is urged to contact Blooming Grove Police. Shoppers will soon pay more for some popular PepsiCo snacks and drinks, including Doritos, Ruffles, and Sun Chips. The company says prices on certain products will rise by a low to mid-single digit percentage, with increases expected by the end of the year or early 2027. PepsiCo says the hikes are meant to keep pace with inflation and offset higher packaging and transportation costs. That comes just months after the company cut prices on some larger snack bags as much as by 15%. PepsiCo says prices on the affected products are still expected to remain below their levels before the earlier cuts. And word has it that frosted tips are back in fashion. Did you frost your tips when you were in your 20s in the early 2000s?
6: Never.
5: Never?
6: No.
5: No frosted tips, no puka shells?
6: I've never done anything coloring-wise with my hair,
5: okay.
6: Ever.
5: Yeah. Lance Bass from NSYNC has been trailblazing to bring it back. He went back to frosted tips last December, and at the time he said, get me a Walkman, some cargos, and it's like 1997 all over again. Frosted tips were once considered embarrassing, like an embarrassing relic of the boy band era. But a few years ago, they said that Justin Timberlake was lucky to have survived it. But now it's making this huge comeback. One report says it's emerging as a byproduct of the buzz and bleach craze of the early 2020s, which again is an early 2000s craze, because that's when Eminem buzzed his hair and went bleach blonde.
6: Yeah.
5: Kids are doing that again now.
6: I feel like, you know, it depends. Everything comes back around.
5: It does.
6: I am just very thankful. I did think about it. There were a couple of conversations in my head that said, you know what, maybe I do this.
5: I don't know why I can picture you. There's like a camera picture from like the Fuji film.
6: Right.
5: And it's you with the frosted tips, yeah, in a white t-shirt.
6: No, but I
5: hanging out at the club.
6: I had two hoop earrings.
5: And that would have gone perfectly with the frosted tips.
6: Yeah, embarrassing.

0: thing.
1: You could try it now that it's back. Maybe?
0: No.
1: No? Okay.
0: Yeah, I'm just thankful I have hair.
1: And the bleach might burn it off.
0: And it's not all gray yet.
1: The Giants tied, Jets won, Rangers won, and they also lost their goalie back on Friday. You can get more on these stories through the Wolf Country app.
0: Bills play tonight.
1: Yes, they do.
0: Bills and Rams in L.A. Go Buffalo, go.
1: Go Buffalo, but I hope the Rams defense does good.
0: Oh, so
1: I have them in fantasy football.
0: Fantasy football implications.
1: And I'm down 3 points against my godson, Jack, and he has no one else playing today, so I need some points.
0: All right, so...
1: And I don't care.
0: Well, I'm rooting for Jack.
1: What?
0: So I hope the Rams defense...
1: Everyone took it easy on him last year. It's time that we got serious, Jack. Right. You're going down.
0: Good luck in your finale tonight.
1: Thank you.
0: Thank you. 8:59, let's grab a traffic update.
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1: Mix of sun and clouds today with a high around 70. Cloudy tonight with a low near 53. Then partly sunny on Tuesday with a chance of a shower and a high near 73. 53 right now in Poughkeepsie, 53 in Pawling. And Patty Quinn, she's going to take over at 10 a.m. for your Monday workday. 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

0: out with CJ and Jess show at 9:08. We did not have a winner this morning playing the 5 at 7:45. Heather, who was currently at the time grocery shopping at the Adams in Poughkeepsie.
1: Shopping and playing the 5 at 7:45, that's, I think, a first.
0: I feel like, I mean, Heather wound up getting 2 out of the 5 questions right. Unfortunately, Jess paid attention to the pop culture world over the weekend and went 4 out of 5.
1: Ooh.
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0: 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On a-

0: Waking Up with CJ and Jess show. Monday morning, a full work week, and we got some savings on the way with Half Price Hudson Valley.
1: I think that now that we've evolved into not only saving you money at some of the best restaurants across the Hudson Valley and the greater Danbury area, we're starting to lean in to fun family experiences as well.
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0: Now, that sale is going to go live on Friday, but it's going to be a $50 gift card for just $25. 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
1: And they are going to take the family out, and you'll be able to maybe buy some more hot dogs.
0: They got the dragon coaster. 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I mean, it might be a little cold for mini golf, but you can save it for the spring.
1: Yeah, it's not just a destination for family fun. 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Think about how much fun you would have on a first, second, or third date. Or maybe you're, you know, in a relationship long term and you're looking for a different kind of date night vibe.
0: Mom and dad want a night out where they're having fun. They're not just sitting down for dinner, going to a movie.
1: I mean, you can do all of those things, but you should also include the Castle, because I'm telling you, Jess and I have been out there, like you had mentioned. We have so much fun out there.
0: It's a great time.
1: That I really hope everyone takes advantage of this deal that goes live Friday at 8 a.m. You just go to halfpricehudsonvalley.com and we're going to keep leaning into experiences like this.
0: This is so cool.
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0: Got a lot of questions.
1: To talk about the new go-kart track, laser tag, their inflatable park, which is where Jess and I had the most fun.
0: Went down the slide, did a little, what was that? 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
0: In American Gladiator. What is that called? 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
1: It's not jousting.
0: But it was fun.
1: It was.
0: And I bounced. Remember I jumped and I fell off the ball?
1: I do remember.
0: Went flying in slow motion.
1: I did realize too that it is hard to move my large frame in and around anything inflatable.
0: Inflatables are rough.
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0: Mm-hmm.
1: Tap or click that. Go to 9 a.m. for Monday, October 12th. 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Hit I'm done. And you're a step closer to maybe filling your gas tank or buying something new to put gas in.
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0: car?
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0: waking up with CJ and Jess show at 9:29. If you have been paying attention, flock cameras have become a hot button topic across the Hudson Valley over the last couple of months.
1: And for the most part, everyone agrees that they don't like them.
0: Right. And it's weird to me because I understand, like me personally, I don't really think it's an invasion of privacy, but I really haven't been affected by it. The one thing I like about the flock cameras is that it helps the police catch people that are breaking the law.
1: Right.
0: I feel like the idea's good. I just feel like there needs to be some kinks worked out before we go all in.
1: Executed poorly.
0: Right. Now, I know that Dutchess County, a lot of the law enforcement and public officials have said that they're going to, they have disbanded them. They're not using them anymore. Mm-hmm. And I think they need to be removed by the end of the month. And it appears that someone didn't get the message. 26-year-old John Coleman of Rhinebeck was arrested during the early morning hours of yesterday following an investigation into allegedly setting one of these flock surveillance cameras on fire.
1: How did he do that?
0: I don't know, but he set it on fire, which then led to a brush fire.
1: Come on, man.
0: The incident happened Saturday night, just before midnight. The New York State Police and the Dutchess County Sheriff's Office had to respond to an area of Route 9 in Rhinebeck for a reported brush fire. Once firefighters arrived on the scene, they extinguished the flames and investigators started looking into what happened. And according to the sheriff's office, their investigation determined that Coleman allegedly set the nearby flock camera on fire, which then led to the brush fire.
1: Was he caught on flock camera, do we get?
0: I don't know.
1: I don't know how they work.
0: They did
1: I have no idea.
0: Release the details of that. Some of them have actual live video where you can actually see what's going on in and around. I'm not sure if this camera did. But once they located the man, they arrested him and charged him with third-degree criminal mischief, a felony, and fifth-degree arson. Yeah, he was processed and then released. He's due back in Rhinebeck Town Court on November the 5th. If you want to read more about it, I have it for you. It's on our website, the Wolf Country app. No matter how you feel about the flock cameras, just do us a favor. Please, do not set any of them on fire. Please.
2: 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Just want to remind you that 988 is the crisis hotline. 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

0: the Waking Up with CJ and Jess show at 9:46. That'll just about wrap things up for us.
1: We are getting out of here.
0: Put a bow on it. We're done.
1: Yep.
0: Getting out, celebrating Indigenous Peoples Day / Columbus Day. Mm-hmm. I know that a lot of things are closed today. And
1: they are.
0: Lighter traffic, which is nice for folks like us that had to get up this morning and go to work.
1: I will say it was like usually, I mean, obviously it's dead when we head out to work, but there was nobody on the road today.
0: I feel like traffic was nice this morning for a lot of folks that were out on the roads. And if you were listening earlier, the 5 at 7:45, no winner.
1: Nope.
0: The jackpot is into record-breaking territory. $750 up for grabs tomorrow morning.
1: Lot of money.
0: You can win this money. Just wake up with us tomorrow. And if you can't wait until tomorrow, the $25,000 cash grab's going on all day long. And Patty is up next. Mm-hmm. She'll have the next code for you coming up at 10:20 this morning. And then we do it every hour through 5 p.m. with Chrissy, with the last code happening at 5:20.
1: More chances you play along, the better chances you have of winning. So you might as well be in it.
0: Dream about what you would do with $25,000. I feel like we all have a couple things that we would check off our bucket list with an extra 25 grand.
1: 1,000%.
0: We'll start up a full day of winning tomorrow in the 8 o'clock hour. Plus, I'll be defending my Top 2 Tuesday crown.
1: 3 weeks in a row.
0: Yeah, will it be four? We'll decide. Well, you guys will decide.
1: That's true.
0: Bright and early tomorrow morning. Don't miss the performances. Enjoy the day, everyone.
1: Bye, y'all.
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0: south of Sanity. 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I'm Patty Quinn, and it's the $25,000 cash grab. 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
0: And I get to give you the 10 o'clock code thanks to your local area Stewart shops. They've got delicious fall flavors of ice cream. 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And hopefully you're ready to open up the Wolf Country app and tap on that win cash button. Because this hour's code is 136. 136, like 136. You want to gather up as many codes as you can throughout the day. You never know which one is going to be the one that leads to the $25,000. 136, this hour's code. Coming up, we'll do a weather check, and I've got the Eli Young Band, plus the latest from Jelly Roll, on the way on the Wolf.
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0: 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Well, today rain will head out and we'll have partly cloudy skies, 71 your high. Overnight, partly cloudy, a low of 54. On Tuesday, there is a chance of afternoon showers with a high of 71. Chance of rain overnight Tuesday with a low of 49. 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

many people love that show in August at the Ulster County Fairgrounds. I'm Patty Quinn, and I know a lot of you are a little out of your routine today. I mean, it's a holiday and all for some, but not all. Did you miss the 1020 code? All right, here it is again. 136. 136. Good luck.

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1: Tuesday morning, CJ and I are back. Now, if you have kids or younger kids in your life that you play games with, do you ever just let them win, or do you always play to the best of your ability? We want to hear from you. 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

0: Lanza. I'm Patty Quinn with a reminder. This is the time of year when there is so much going on, and you want to make sure you're getting out to all the fun, but you also want to make sure that your organization's event gets, you know, a little bit of notice too. That's what the Community Bulletin Board is all about on the Wolf Country app and the website. 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And not only there can you find wonderful things to do during the week and on the weekend as we roll through fall in the greater Danbury and Hudson Valley area, but you can also post your organization's upcoming events. There'll be things for Halloween and Thanksgiving and, of course, Christmas right around the corner. And we want to be able to talk about everything happening in our community. So make sure we know about it by using our events board on the Wolf Country app. Coming up, 10 in a row kicks off with a guy rumored to be dating Ella. We'll have to see if he's her fella. Get it? At the CMAs. Tucker Wetmore. Kicking off 10 in a row right after this on The Wolf.
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Chesney, and by now you've heard he will be at MetLife Stadium next August with Eric Church, Sheryl Crow, and Graylin James. And you could be there winning tickets from The Wolf. Another chance to do that Thursday morning if you hang out with Waking Up with CJ and Jess at Flory's in Fishkill. Get you more details on that right now. Luke Bryan, Country and She Knows It on The Wolf.

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Can't Love You Anymore, just one of her many duets. That's Ella and Morgan. I'm Patty Quinn. You have found the Wolf, and we appreciate that you take us wherever you go with the Wolf Country app. It's also another great way to play to win that $25,000.

kid myself. That is John Morgan. I'm Patty Quinn, and I'm not kidding when I say that you could be winning $25,000 with The Wolf. Another chance coming up in 10 minutes right now. Eric Church. To this day.

0: his wallet. That is the latest from Lainey Wilson. I'm Patty Quinn, and I want you to find your wallet because I want you to be ready to put $25,000 in it.
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0: All right, are you ready for your 11 o'clock code? 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And you want to enter 759, those three digits in that order, like 759. 759. Thanks to your local area steward shop, who are not just a coffee shop, but they do have delicious coffee brewing for you, including their delicious pumpkin spice. Yep, they make it possible every hour, just around 20 after, for us to get you a code. And one of these codes is going to be worth $25,000. And it could be the one I've just gave you. 759. Enter that now. Good luck. Rules and details are there. I'm going to get you a weather check. And we've got Luke Combs on the way on the Wolf.
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11: 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Well, rain should be heading out. We hope to have partly cloudy skies by this afternoon, a high of 71. Overnight tonight, a low of 54. And then for tomorrow, chance of a shower in the afternoon, a high of 71. Maybe some rain overnight Tuesday, a low of 49. You can get breaking news, weather updates, and play along with the $25,000 cash grab using the Wolf Country app. Upload it today.

That is Hurricane and Luke Combs. I'm Patty Quinn, and I know a lot of you are definitely out of your routine today, even if you did go into work. So let me give you that code again so you can get in on the $25,000 cash grab. It was 759.

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1: Coming up Tuesday, I will be defending the Top 2 Tuesday crown for the fourth week in a row. 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

That's Tyler Hubbard. I'm Patty Quinn. And if the weekend weather got in the way of your fall plans, you didn't pick up your pumpkin yet, here's the good news. Still got plenty of time. We have two more weekends before Halloween. Here's Lauren Elena on The Wolf.

0: with Chase Matthew, all my exes. I'm Patty Quinn, and it's called Half Price Hudson Valley. It's where you get great deals featured by Seize the Deal. And we want to get you in on some of your local favorites and take advantage of $50 gift cards for just $25. 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

hands on some tickets to see Kenny Chesney at MetLife Stadium next August. Make sure you've got a plan to catch up with Waking Up with CJ and Jess Thursday morning at the Flores Convenience and Deli in Fishkill. Thanks to Kevin McCurdy's The Haunted Mansion. Jason Aldean now part of 10 in a row as we head into your lunch hour on the Wolf.

That is Josh Ross. 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Right now, the band, they coined the phrase, Eat and Greet. 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
0: 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And of course, you want to gather up as many codes as you can. 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

0: 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We got a weather check on the way. 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
7: 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We've got partly cloudy this afternoon, 71 overnight, partly cloudy, 54. And then we are looking at tomorrow, a chance of rain in the afternoon. Tuesday's high, 71. Still a chance of rain overnight Tuesday, a low of 49. You can get breaking news and weather updates using the Wolf Country app.

with Stay. I'm Patty Quinn, and stay right here because I'm going to give you the $25,000 cash grab code again. You ready? It was 880, like 880. 880. Good luck. Here's Stella Lefty on The Wolf.

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1: Tuesday morning, CJ and I are back. 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
2: Well, it was down some street we couldn't even pronounce. We were stuck in the middle, loving every ounce. Tequila was cheap, but the flow we were feeling was real.

Hotel Key. I'm Patty Quinn, and tomorrow morning, another chance to put CJ and Jess's cash in your pocket with the 5 at 7:45. Details after Graylin James. Here's Water at a Wedding on The Wolf.

0: It's Graylin James Water at a wedding. So have you heard about the five at 7:45? Five little pop culture trending questions that could mean you reach into CJ and Jess's piggy bank, stashed by Kingston Fine Jewelry, Boyce's Lane in Kingston, also online, kingstonfinejewelry.com. There is so much money in there right now. $750 is what's up for grabs. So will you be ready to play? 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Morgan Wallen starting 10 in a row right after this on The Wolf.
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0: 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The 1 o'clock code is 140, like 140. 140. 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And you could be spending $25,000 just in time for the holidays. 140. Good luck. Coming up, a weather check and Nate Smith on the way on the Wolf.
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11: Well, we've got that sunshine drying things out. Partly cloudy for what's left of today. 71 your high. Overnight, a few clouds, a low of 54. Tomorrow, sun and clouds and a high near 72. You need breaking news, weather updates? 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

you, Nate Smith. So did you miss the code at 120? It was 140. Like 140. 140, this hour's code. Here's Morgan Wallen on The Wolf. No.

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1: Coming up Tuesday, I will be defending the Top 2 Tuesday crown for the fourth week in a row. 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

band. I'm Patty Quinn. So you want to play and win tomorrow morning with Waking Up with CJ and Jess? You are in luck because I've got tomorrow morning's early morning brain stimulator question and answer. Stick around. It's coming up right after.

0: That is John Party. I'm Patty Quinn. So listen, tomorrow morning, waking up with CJ and Jess, love making you a winner first thing in the morning. You might even not have your coffee brewed yet. Although I know a lot of you are already on the road getting to work at 6 a.m. But that is your first chance to win with their early morning brain stimulator. And I've got tomorrow's question and more importantly, tomorrow's answer. So apparently 2026 has three of these. 2027 only has one. So what is it? So 2026 has three, but 2027 only has one. I didn't realize we had three this year. That explains a lot about 2026. So what is it? We're going to have three of this year before it's all said and done, but only one of next year. Apparently, Friday the 13th. Yeah, we've had three in 2026, or maybe we still have to have one more. I don't know. I don't count. I know tomorrow is Tuesday the 13th. That can be just as bad. But yes, the answer you need tomorrow morning to be a winner, Friday the 13th. There's three this year, but only one next year. There you have it. Keep that information in the back of your mind for tomorrow morning so you can play and win with the Wolf. Tucker Wetmore, the first of 10 in a row next on the way on the Wolf.
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Dustin Lynch, where it's at. And of course, hopefully you caught him at Resorts World Catskill in September. And he's going to be an upcoming host on Country Countdown USA here on The Wolf of Lon Helton. Luke Combs now, part of 10 in a row. Rethink some things.

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That is John Morgan. I'm Patty Quinn. CJ and Jess back out on the road with the Coffee and Country Tour. This time they're headed to the Flories on Route 9 in Fishkill Thursday morning, starting at 10 a.m. Thanks to Kevin McCurdy's The Haunted Mansion. Will you be there to get in on some winning Kenny Chesney tickets up for grabs? It's Kenny now with Beer in Mexico. Stick around. We're 10 minutes away from your next chance at $25,000.

0: Hansel, Ella Langley, and Jaded. Who's ready to win some cash?
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15: 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We've got sunshine for what's left of today. Overnight, we're looking at partly cloudy, a low of 54. Tomorrow, sun and clouds, maybe a chance of a shower in the afternoon, a high of 71. Tuesday, overnight, a low of 49. 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

next thing you know, I'm Patty Quinn, and time got away from you today, didn't it? You're one of those people who went to work today, wondering what everyone else is doing with their day off and now that it's beautiful and sunny out. Did you miss the 220 code because you were distracted? All right, I'll give it to you again. It was 8-5.

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1: Tuesday morning, CJ and I are back. 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Or do you always play to the best of your ability? 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

0: You, Luke Combs, on 97.7, 97.3, and 105.5. We're the Wolf. I'm Patty Quinn. My time with you on Monday is, officially up. I've got Chrissy ready to go. She's got three more chances for you to get in on that $25,000 cash grab. Plus, she's about to start a big, huge, more than an hour of nonstop country. We call it the 3 o'clock happy hour. Sort of gives you over the part of your workday where you're sort of like, is it really not 5 o'clock yet? Right. Lots of great country on the way. We'll kick it off with Tyler Hubbard right after this on The Wolf.
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Roberts dancing in the country. 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I'm Patty Quinn, heading out. Back with you tomorrow morning after waking up with CJ and Jess, leaving you with Zach Top, South of Sanity on The Wolf.

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If you're working today, you don't get this holiday off. Well, I got you. It's a 3 o'clock slump, technically, but I got you. 3 o'clock happy hour is happening right now. 60 minutes of nonstop new country. Here's Cody Johnson.

It's the 3 o'clock happy hour, playing 60 minutes of nonstop new country in three songs. Figure it out. How to spend $25,000. Your next chance to win is coming up.

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I said it before, I'll say it again. Hey, it's Chrissy, and Lainey Wilson pretty much explains what we need money for. 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

It's the 3 o'clock happy hour, playing 60 minutes of nonstop new country for Carla listening in her car. Thanks for having us on. It's John Pardee.

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If you're fortunate enough to have the day off today, well, good for you. Hey, it's Chrissy. If you're working today or if you're out and about and you have us on the app, thank you. Luke Combs, Category 10 Bar Restaurant opens up in Vegas on the Strip this week, October 15th. You want to see pictures of the inside? It's incredible. Just do that on our app.

Mike told me on the app that if he wins the 25 grand, a new Chevy Silverado with all the bells and whistles. Good for you. Your chance to do that comes up in two songs.

0: for everybody else. How about pampering yourself? 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Or maybe go away alone. 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Put 240 on our app right now for your chance to win $25,000. One more time, 240. 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
4: 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I was recently talking to Carrie Beyer about a tragic accident in upstate New York involving a Ferrari that actually claimed the life of a Dutchess County resident. 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
12: 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I was recently talking to Carrie Beyer about a tragic accident in upstate New York involving a Ferrari that actually claimed the life of a Dutchess County resident. 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

Chrissy, thanks for having us on. Next week, on October 21st, there'll be a great tribute to Dolly Parton, actually live on ABC. Lainey Wilson, Carrie Underwood, Lady A, Darius Rucker, and this lady, it's Ella Langley.

Kenny Chesney just achieved his 37th number one hit with Carry On, and this is his latest from his album Silver Sands Marina, also a hit. It's Remember Me That Way.

0: 877-973 and 1055. We are the Wolf. It's CJ. And hey, if you're a fan of Friday night racing at the Accord Speedway, I don't know if you heard the news or not yet, but the owner, Gary, has decided to cancel this year's Gobbler race, which was scheduled for November the 28th. Now, Gary made the announcement on the Accord Speedway's Facebook page and elaborated on the decision. He said, basically, they're going to cancel it so work can begin on laying down new clay. And they also plan on making some improvements to its lighting before the colder weather arrives. And these upgrades will help get the Speedway ready for the 2027 racing season, which is exciting. So if you want to read more about it, I have it for you. It's on our website, the Wolf Country app. Plus, it looks like the Accord Speedway has got a couple of events happening before the end of the year, including a free trunk or treat event that's scheduled for October 30th.
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0: Hey folks, it's CJ from the Waking Up with CJ and Jess show. I was recently talking to Carrie Beyer about a tragic accident in upstate New York involving a Ferrari that actually claimed the life of a Dutchess County resident. Here was his take.
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14: Good afternoon. A lot of volume on the roadways. 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First, we've got New York State Thruway with an awful lot of extra traffic southbound side coming out of Ulster County and down towards Exit 16. Checking 84. First off, eastbound traffic is going to be delayed from 684 right into Connecticut, then a 20-minute delay to Super 7. Across the Newburgh Beacon Bridge, though, things move well in both directions. Mid-Hudson Bridge, a half mile of stop-and-go traffic on 44 eastbound approaching the span. Kingston-Rhinecliff Bridge on 199. Traffic delays approaching the span over the river. Road and stop and go. Westbound is all right. 199 is slow through construction between Broadway and 308 and eastbound. Kind of jammed up southbound side. There's construction putting street to Peekskill Hollow Road. In Orange County and Florida, 94 northbound Bridge Street to Durland Road. Construction with only one lane available. 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I'm John Grimeyer on The Wolf.
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8: 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I was recently talking to Carrie Beyer about a tragic accident in upstate New York involving a Ferrari that actually claimed the life of a Dutchess County resident. 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
11: Sun and clouds for what's left of today. Overnight, clear down to 64. Tomorrow, we've got partly cloudy and 78. Wednesday, overnight, a few clouds. A low of 50. Thursday, sunshine and only 64. You need breaking news or weather updates? Use the Wolf Country app. Upload it today.
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11: Time now to take a look at what's happening on the roads. We've got a Wolf traffic update.
12: Still a busy afternoon on the roads. 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Well, first, we've got a closure of Hollow Road in Statsburg. Both ways shut down. There's a pretty bad motorcycle accident. It's just east of 9G. Medevac helicopter is supposed to be landing on 9G in the area north of Hollow Road. 84 eastbound, getting into Super 7 in Danbury. It is an extra 20 minutes of travel. Conic is still loaded up southbound, Pudding Street to Peekskill Hollow Road with repairs. Newburgh Beacon Bridge is fine. The Hudson Bridge eastbound traffic is stopped to a half mile at 44's approach, and it's slow across the eastbound span, good westbound. Kingston Rhinecliff Bridge is slow, just coming off the eastbound span River Road. Westbound is okay. Here's a throughway, still pretty slow south through Ulster County to exit 16. 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

You know, Jelly Roll wasn't kidding. He said, I'm going to go away for a little while and you're not going to see me for a year or two. And has anybody seen him? I heard they put their mansion up for sale, too, in Tennessee. Kind of sad, isn't it? Well, here's Jelly Roll's latest. It's Hands Up.

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1: Tuesday morning, CJ and I are back. Now, if you have kids or younger kids in your life that you play games with, do you ever just let them win? Or do you always play to the best of your ability? We want to hear from you. We'll get more into it Tuesday morning right here on The Wolf.

0: Laura the Wolf. Hey, it's Jess from the Waking Up with CJ and Jess show. You got spooky season in full swing. Lots of creepy crawly stuff happening across the Hudson Valley. And one of my favorite things to keep an eye on right now is YouTube, specifically HGTV. They have this new YouTube series called Would You Buy This Haunted House? And they visit all these different haunted houses that are allegedly haunted houses, that are on the market that you could possibly buy. They kicked off the series in Wappingers Falls a couple weeks ago. And just recently, last week, they uploaded an episode from a house that was built, I believe, in the 1700s in the Kingston area that some say is haunted. They have a psychic medium who goes around the house picking up energy, asking questions, and you can see the evidence for yourself. And if you're maybe interested in living in a haunted house, better you than me. We got all the details for you, videos and links up now on our website and the Wolf Country app.
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7: Hey folks, it's CJ from the Waking Up with CJ and Jess show. I was recently talking to Carrie Beyer about a tragic accident in upstate New York involving a Ferrari that actually claimed the life of a Dutchess County resident. Here was his take.
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0: 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I hope you're having a great Monday, and hopefully you had the day off and now you can enjoy your night. 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
6: Clear overnight, got a low of 64. Sun and clouds tomorrow, a high of 78. Overnight Wednesday, partly cloudy, a low of 50. And Thursday, we've got sunshine and only a high of 64. You need breaking news, weather updates? 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

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Thank you so much for having us on. From her album Stages, this is Lauren Alena and Chase Matthew, All My Exes.

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1: Coming up Tuesday, I will be defending the Top 2 Tuesday crown for the fourth week in a row. 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

Hey, it's Chrissy. Just want to remind you, tomorrow when you're at work, 3 o'clock hour, and you're feeling a little slump, don't worry. I've got your 3 o'clock happy hour. 60 minutes of nonstop new country. Here's Russell Dickerson.

0: 977-973 and 105.5. We're the Wolf, and we're inviting you to another round of Coffee and Country, the fall edition with Flory's Convenience and Deli. CJ and Jess back out on the road this Thursday morning as they head to the Flory's at 5 Shirley Boulevard, right there on Route 9 in Fishkill. They'll be out there with the show starting at 6 a.m. They're going to feature their coffee tastings again, which is your chance to win tickets to see Kenny Chesney at MetLife Stadium next summer. Plus, while supplies last, they've got those CJ and Jess coffee mugs. And in honor of Breast Cancer Awareness Month, you're going to have opportunities to support Miles of Hope. We encourage you to get the Flory's app because it's a great way to save on delicious food and specials at Flory's. Plus, it could get you a bonus entry into that drawing for Kenny Chesney. And of course, we invite you to come out and be part of the show from 6 a.m. to 10 a.m. with Waking Up with CJ and Jess this Thursday morning with Flory's, thanks to Kevin McCurdy's The Haunted Mansion.
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That's going to do it for me, Chrissy. Hope you have a great night. I'll be back tomorrow. And don't forget, Evan Paul and the Taste of Country Nights coming up next. He's going to give you details on how to win an autographed Taylor Swift guitar. Have a great night. I can't

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Texas has been chosen. Ella Langley there with the most popular song in recorded music history. That's so crazy. I'm going to crack a beer open just for that one. It's Luke Combs now on Taste of Country Nights.

0: Chastney off his new album, Silver Sands Marina. That was Carry On, a taste of Country Nights. As we carry on through the second shift, we could start complaining, but hey, ain't nobody gonna be listening. Here's Shaboozy with Jelly Roll and Amen, a taste of Country Nights.
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0: New country there from Zach Top. That one's called South of Sanity on Taste of Country Nights. 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

0: Taste of Country Nights. Evan Paul here. I'm hanging out with Hardy. Recently, Eric Church said that you were the best writer in Nashville to ever hold a pen. How do you feel about that, man? How does that affect you?
1: Oh, I don't think about it, man. I really don't. I took that obviously as a huge compliment. And I think parts of me, like it's still hard for me to process.
0: And speaking of Hardy, he's the one that wrote this track for Blake Shelton. Let Him In Anyway. It's on Taste of Country Nights.
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Southpaw, Stella Lefty in Boston on Taste of Country Nights. Man, I never thought I would see the day that cars would fly. Still kind of waiting on that a little bit. And that Florida-Georgia Line would get back together after breaking up during COVID. And they did. And they're hitting the road in 2027. Here's FGL on Taste of Country Nights.

Morgan Wallen featuring Post Malone there with I Ain't Coming Back. Taste of Country Nights with Evan Paul. Imagine how cool it would be as a little kid, you're like seven, and you get your hair cut by Kenny Chesney's mom at her salon. That's cool enough. Then fast forward to current day, you're a musician and going on tour with Kenny Chesney. That's this guy's story, Graylin James. Here's Water at a Wedding on Taste of Country Nights. Well, I did.

0: New Country, that's Graylin James and Water at a Wedding on Taste of Country Nights. Speaking of water, I was just reading about the world's largest pumpkin that was just grown. It weighs as much as like a whole car. It's 2,819 pounds, and it took 130 gallons of water every day to get it to grow like it did with a specialized germination process. Imagine throwing that one down the street and watching it blow up. You'd probably need like the whole neighborhood to lift it, but man, that would be fun. Hang on to your britches. I'm coming back with Brantley Gilbert's Good Damn and Luke Bryan's Country and She Knows It on Taste of Country Nights with Evan Paul.
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